0: Showers and thunderstorms tonight, windy and a low of 11. Tomorrow, a good chance of showers and a gusting wind, high of 21. Tuesday, it'll be sunny, 26 degrees, and Wednesday, sunshine, a high of 28. Current weather conditions can be found anytime on your Discover Moose Jaw app. I'm Judy Peters.
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0: You ever feel like you're the last one to know what's going on? 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
4: Showers and thunderstorms tonight, windy and a low of 11. Tomorrow, a good chance of showers and a gusting wind, high of 21. Tuesday, it'll be sunny, 26 degrees, and Wednesday, sunshine, a high of 28. Current weather conditions can be found anytime on your Discover Moose Jaw app. I'm Judy Peters.
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1: Hello, sports fans. This is Larry Graham from the Moose Jaw and District Sports Hall of Fame. At this year's induction ceremony on September 25th, we are honoring our 2026 inductees, Millie Binner, Kevin Minch, Vic Miles, Bill Pyle, Cheryl Sturton, Dorinda Sturton, Bert Hunt, Mava Bridges, and Phyllis Doerr. You can get tickets at sastix.ca or the Temple Gardens Center box office, but only until September 18th. It's a great evening where we honor our inductees, see some old friends, tell some stories, and make some new memories.
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3: The Eagles first performed in 1971 when all four founding members came together as a backup band to play for Linda Ronstadt. Their greatest hits album was named the top-selling album of the 20th century, selling 29 million copies, and was the first album to be certified platinum. They produced five number one singles, received six Grammys, five American Music Awards, and produced six number one albums. After a 14-year hiatus, the Eagles reunited in 1994. According to Glenn Frey, it wasn't a break up, but a vacation. Don Felder was later fired from the band due to differences between him and Fry.
4: You're fired.
3: He filed lawsuits for wrongful termination and breach of contract, seeking $50 million in damages. Eventually, the suit was settled out of court for an undisclosed amount.
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5: Showers and thunderstorms tonight, windy and a low of 11. Tomorrow, a good chance of showers and a gusting wind, high of 21. Tuesday, it'll be sunny, 26 degrees, and Wednesday, sunshine, a high of 28. Current weather conditions can be found anytime on your Discover Moose Jaw app. I'm Judy Peters.
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4: Showers and thunderstorms tonight, windy and a low of 11. Tomorrow, a good chance of showers and a gusting wind, high of 21. Tuesday, it'll be sunny, 26 degrees, and Wednesday, sunshine, a high of 28. Current weather conditions can be found anytime on your Discover Moose Jaw app. I'm Judy Peters.
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1: The Knack's iconic song, My Sharona, was inspired by real-life love and a girl named Sharona. Lead vocalist Doug Feiger fell in love with Sharona Alpine.

0: Corinne when she was 25 years old. He described meeting her like getting hit in the head with a baseball bat. The only way he could express his love for her was in the form of music. According to legend, My Sharona was written in about 15 minutes.
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6: Showers and thunderstorms tonight, windy and a low of 11. Tomorrow, a good chance of showers and a gusting wind, high of 21. Tuesday, it'll be sunny, 26 degrees, and Wednesday, sunshine, a high of 28. Current weather conditions can be found anytime on your Discover Moose Jaw app. I'm Judy Peters.
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6: Showers and thunderstorms tonight, windy and a low of 11. Tomorrow, a good chance of showers and a gusting wind, high of 21. Tuesday, it'll be sunny, 26 degrees, and Wednesday, sunshine, a high of 28. Current weather conditions can be found anytime on your Discover Moose Jaw app. I'm Judy Peters.
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1: You're So Vain by Carly Simon is one of the best breakup songs of all time. It's the story of a woman who has finally had enough with her former boyfriend and his ego. But it wasn't until decades later that the singer actually confirmed who the song was written about. Even then, Simon only confirmed part of it. Apparently, the song was written about multiple people, but the one who stands out is actor and former heartthrob Warren Beatty.
2: We robbed banks.
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10: Our next trip takes us 20 minutes outside Moose Jaw, west on the Trans-Canada, home to a population that swells during the school year. Carrimport is the largest official village in the entire province. The student population of Briarcrest College and Seminary and Briarcrest Christian Academy make the community larger than most official towns over the school year. The name derives from the fact that prior to being a village, Carrimport was a World War II British Commonwealth training base for pilots. Although the original runways are now defunct, the layout of the village was determined by the original runway placements, with plenty of education opportunities and quick, easy access to larger centers. The community also provides plenty of activities for all.
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4: Showers and thunderstorms tonight, windy and a low of 11. Tomorrow, a good chance of showers and a gusting wind, high of 21. Tuesday, it'll be sunny, 26 degrees, and Wednesday, sunshine, a high of 28. Current weather conditions can be found anytime on your Discover Moose Jaw app. I'm Judy Peters.
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2: Showers and thunderstorms tonight, windy and a low of 11. Tomorrow, a good chance of showers and a gusting wind, high of 21. Tuesday, it'll be sunny, 26 degrees, and Wednesday, sunshine, a high of 28. Current weather conditions can be found anytime on your Discover Moose Jaw app. I'm Judy Peters.
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3: Off to a small town located midway between Weyburn and Assiniboia on Highway 13. Ogama, which was incorporated in 1912, is a vibrant rural community. The pioneers had selected the name Omega, which is a Greek word for end, since at the time the settlement was at the end of the rail line. However, they weren't able to register that name. It was already taken by another community. So, the settlers then changed the name Omega to Ogama, a Cree word meaning big chief. Ogama is also home to Saskatchewan's only full-service tourist train operation, Southern Prairie Railway, a 44-ton diesel engine that seats 75 passengers and is a popular tourist destination in the summer.
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3: Showers and thunderstorms tonight, windy and a low of 11. Tomorrow, a good chance of showers and a gusting wind, high of 21. Tuesday, it'll be sunny, 26 degrees, and Wednesday, sunshine, a high of 28. Current weather conditions can be found anytime on your Discover Moose Jaw app. I'm Judy Peters.
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5: Showers and thunderstorms tonight, windy and a low of 11. Tomorrow, a good chance of showers and a gusting wind, high of 21. Tuesday, it'll be sunny, 26 degrees, and Wednesday, sunshine, a high of 28. Current weather conditions can be found anytime on your Discover Moose Jaw app. I'm Judy Peters.
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1: Hello, sports fans. This is Larry Graham from the Moose Jaw and District Sports Hall of Fame. At this year's induction ceremony on September 25th, we are honoring our 2026 inductees, Millie Binner, Kevin Minch, Vic Miles, Bill Pyle, Cheryl Sturton, Dorinda Sturton, Bert Hunt, Mava Bridges, and Phyllis Duer. You can get tickets at sastix.ca or the Temple Gardens Center box office, but only until September 18th. It's a great evening where we honor our inductees, see some old friends, tell some stories, and make some new memories.
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3: Time for a trip 2 hours northeast of Moose Jaw to Ituna, Saskatchewan. Ituna was incorporated as a village in 1910. Just over 50 years later, the community reached town status. Its unique name originates from a combination of things. The desire for the Grand Trunk Railway to name all of its towns in alphabetical order, that and ancient history. There was Fenwood, Goodeve, Hubbard, then a name beginning with the letter I was needed. Today, hunters travel from all over the place as they're known for the local nesting grounds for waterfowl. The community of Ituna has now been around for over 100 years, and it's home to hundreds of residents. A small town rich in Ukrainian heritage and big city amenities.
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3: 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The top one, of course, being my mom. 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She's amazing. And I have like several other role models, people who help within the program, Heather Sombach, Candace Carr, Kathy Dawson, and actually my two daughters-in-law, which seems odd maybe that they would be my role models, but they're both very strong women, and they help out, and they do an amazing job just being part of my family.
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5: Showers and thunderstorms tonight, windy and a low of 11. Tomorrow, a good chance of showers and a gusting wind, high of 21. Tuesday, it'll be sunny, 26 degrees, and Wednesday, sunshine, a high of 28. Current weather conditions can be found anytime on your Discover Moose Jaw app. I'm Judy Peters.
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1: Showers and thunderstorms tonight, windy and a low of 11. Tomorrow, a good chance of showers and a gusting wind, high of 21. Tuesday, it'll be sunny, 26 degrees, and Wednesday, sunshine, a high of 28. Current weather conditions can be found anytime on your Discover Moose Jaw app. I'm Judy Peters.
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1: The hit song Uptown Girl by Billy Joel was originally titled Uptown Girls, plural. Joel says the song was inspired by real girls that he had dated over the years, and at the time he felt like a downtown guy surrounded by uptown girls. Joel started writing the song when he was dating then-girlfriend, famous supermodel Elle McPherson. After the two broke up, he began a relationship with his future wife, Christie Brinkley, who was not only one of the song's inspirations, but also starred in the video.
0: This has been another rock and roll history lesson brought to you by
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1: Elton John and his songwriting partner Bernie Taupin together wrote the song Philadelphia Freedom for tennis star Billie Jean King. At the time, King was the number one women's tennis player in the world and a good friend of Elton's. Despite her being the inspiration for the song, there is no mention of tennis in the lyrics. Bernie Taupin, who wrote the words, firmly stated he couldn't write a song about tennis, so the tune was more of a tribute to her tennis team, named the Philadelphia Freedoms. Beyond that fact, Elton said he was impressed by King's passion for philanthropy and equal rights.
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1: A wind warning is in effect as up to 20 millimeters of rain falls today. 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New carbon 14 testing is helping us learn more about just how far back people were using the area around the St. Victor petroglyphs. Two bison bones found during archaeological work in 1990 were tested earlier this year. Friends of St. Victor Petroglyphs president David Munro says the results were older than they expected.
2: One of the bison bone that was sent in was from 900 AD. The second one was from a different pit, and that one came back as 120 BC.
1: Munro says the results don't date the petroglyphs themselves, but help piece together a timeline of when people were at the site. As summer gives way to fall, seasonal allergies can become a problem for some Saskatchewanians. Dr. David Tor, a medical health officer with the Saskatchewan Health Authority, says grass can continue to trigger allergies, while other outdoor sources can become more noticeable as the season changes.
3: It's a variable. A lot of it depends on the weather, but as we move into fall, there's still a lot of allergies or seasonal allergies.
1: Tor says people with known seasonal allergies can reduce their exposure by being careful around known triggers and changing their clothes after spending time outdoors. Moose Jaw firefighters have already responded to more than 600 calls this year, with the department seeing a nearly 10% increase compared to 2025. Local firefighters have attended 607 incidents so far, up from 554 at the same point last year. Public Education Officer Damandeep Sangha says the department's workload remains diverse.
4: Our most common include false alarms, multi-vehicle collisions, and EMS. Those are the most common calls.
1: Despite the increase in call volume, the department says overall emergency trends have remained relatively consistent. A Mortlach woman is recovering after suffering a stroke. Sandy Outran's daughter noticed something was wrong and asked her to sit down. Sandy's husband, Terry Biddle, says they knew they had to act fast.
5: Time is of the essence when it comes to any kind of brain, heart, lung issue.
1: Sandy was taken to the hospital and is now recovering. If you're headed through to Tawau Park today, don't be surprised to see some heavy equipment near the Wild Animal Park Bridge. Contractors are on site, continuing inspection and drilling work as part of the city's slope monitoring program. Details on the project and more on DiscoverMooseJaw.com.
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1: You can get a look at what the future holds for the Moose Jaw Warriors tonight. Returning veterans and rookies will suit up for the annual inter-squad game at Temple Garden Center. Head coach Scott King will be watching for speed, determination, and focus.
6: I want the shinny to kind of stop. I'd like to get it back to, like, you know, where you're playing within the structure of what we're trying to do, the system stuff. So I'd like to see it be more of like what a game is going to look like as we start to play other teams. So the message will be, and you know, we've talked to them about, let's make sure this is what as close to a real game as we can get it. Right, people are coming in here to watch. Let's make sure it's a good show.
1: Tonight's game starts at 5 o'clock. The Warriors' first WHL preseason game is slated for Wednesday night in Regina against the Pats. The local high school football season is underway. The defending 5A provincial champion Central Cyclones might be the team to beat again this year. They open their schedule with a 38-0 win over Yorkton on the weekend. In case you missed it, the Saskatchewan Roughriders improved to 7-4 on the season with a 28-24 win over the Toronto Argonauts Saturday night. The Riders host Winnipeg in the Labor Day Classic Sunday night. Jordan Banilevic and Lori Boyle are club champions at the local Hillcrest Golf Club, the two-day event wrapping up yesterday. You'll find a full list of winners in a number of categories along with photos in today's sports roundup on DiscoverMooseJaw.com.
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1: Cloudy, rainy, and 18 degrees today. We'll see between 10 and 20 millimeters fall. A wind warning is also in effect, with gusts between 60 and 90 building throughout the afternoon. The wind and showers dissipate this evening. Fog patches develop and it cools to a low of 8. Tomorrow's sunny and 25. More sunshine Wednesday, high 28. Thursday's cloudy with showers at times, high 26. And for Friday, sunny with a high of 30. Find the full forecast at discovermoosejaw.com and stream the radio anywhere and anytime from the Discover Moose Jaw app.
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0: Can somebody tell Madonna holidays are over? Good morning, I'm Rob Carney. Yeah, my holidays are over. Back to the grind it is. Back to work and back to school for teachers and students this week. Summer is over, kids. In fact, today, August 31st, indeed marks the end of meteorological summer. We'll talk about that. And we'll talk about the rain. Moving in yesterday and settling in again this morning across a large portion of the province. Much needed moisture for many regions. In fact, there's a rainfall warning for central Saskatchewan, Saskatoon, PA, and surrounding areas, and a wind warning for a large swath of southern Saskatchewan. All the details on the way. President Donald Trump, as you know, decided to change the name of the Gulf of Mexico to the Gulf of America. And in case you missed it, he had his black Sharpie out again on Thursday to rename Lake Ontario to Lake America. This is generating some quality comedy across the country. More on that coming up. And we'll play the music from Heart, the Sam Roberts Band, the Beatles, and more. This rock and roll radio show for JGL, Partners in Agriculture. This is Monday, August 31st, 2026. And today is a great day to be alive.
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6: Cloudy with between 10 and 20 millimeters of rain expected today. A wind warning is in effect with gusts up to 90 kilometers an hour at times, high of 18. The wind and showers end this evening. Fog patches develop as it falls to a low of 8. And tomorrow, sunny and 25. Find the full forecast at discovermoosejaw.com and stream the radio anywhere and anytime from the Discover Moose Jaw app.
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0: Monday morning rock and roll from Heart on Saskatchewan's Best Music. I'm Rob Kearney. Thanks for tuning in this morning. Hey, we're starting a new day with some yellow weather warnings from Environment Canada. There's a rainfall warning for Saskatoon, Prince Albert, and surrounding areas, including Melfort, Tisdale, Nipawin areas. Huge rainfall totals on the way today, 50 to 60 millimeters. Locally, higher amounts in thunderstorms are possible, like 80 to 100 millimeters. And a big chunk of southern Saskatchewan from Swift Current through Moose Jaw, Regina, Estevan, and Weyburn. We've got a yellow warning for wind today. Wind gusts of 90 to 100 kilometers per hour are on the way this afternoon, beginning around noon and persisting through the early evening. And we're also going to get some rain as well, which would be good to kind of knock the dust down, right? I saw evidence on social media over the weekend of a number of prairie fires out interrupting the harvest and burning up the crop and emergency situations, right? So some much needed moisture for certain regions, that's for sure. We've got some impressive rainfall totals from yesterday going up to midnight last night. I'll touch on a few of those coming up after 6:30. Good morning.
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4: Hello, sports fans. 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It's a great evening where we honor our inductees, see some old friends, tell some stories, and make some new memories.
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5: Now, your Discover Moose Jaw weather.
2: Cloudy with between 10 and 20 millimeters of rain expected today. A wind warning is in effect with gusts up to 90 kilometers an hour at times, high of 18. The wind and showers end this evening. Fog patches develop as it falls to a low of 8. And tomorrow, sunny and 25. Find the full forecast at discovermoosejaw.com and stream the radio anywhere and anytime from the Discover Moose Jaw app.
1: Rob Kearney in the morning.
0: Well, a number of artists were jumping on the disco bandwagon back in 1977. Kansas was not. They were scoring a top 10 hit with this one. It's Dust in the Wind. It's on Saskatchewan's Best Music.

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1: It's cool and rainy as wind gusts up to 90 kilometers an hour prompt warnings in the Moose Jaw area. From the discovermoosejaw.com newsroom, I'm Cameron Kosh. Work is underway in Tatawau Park as the city continues to monitor slope conditions in Waccamaw Valley. Crews are installing equipment to track groundwater levels and slope movement, information that will help guide future assessments and planning. We've got the full story at discovermoosejaw.com. The Moose Jaw Fire Department has responded to more than 600 calls so far this year, and while overall call volume is up nearly 10% from 2025, firefighters are already looking ahead to a potential late summer risk. Public Information Officer Damandeep Sangha says recent heat paired with dry vegetation and harvest are keeping one thing top of mind at the department.
2: For the remainder of the summer, we are particularly concerned about grass and field fires.
1: She notes that in addition to fires, the department continues to assist local EMS and respond to motor vehicle collision and carbon monoxide-related calls. A quick assessment by a Mortlach first responder helped a woman get urgent care for a stroke. Jolene Bergen happened to be nearby when Sandy Outran's daughter noticed something was wrong and recognized the warning signs. Sandy's husband, Terry Biddles, says that's why rural first responders are so important.
3: They are the first point of contact, and they can get a lot done before professional medical help arrives.
1: Sandy is continuing to recover. If you've never seen the St. Victor petroglyphs, there are hundreds of carvings to discover, and we're now learning more about the history surrounding them. The provincial park is home to 364 petroglyphs, including bison and bear tracks, human footprints, hands, and other symbols. Friends of St. Victor Petroglyphs president David Munro says recent carbon-14 testing has added another piece to that history.
4: This is going to help form a better idea of when somebody was at the site and when they camped there for a short period of time below the cliff.
1: Two bison bones recovered below the petroglyphs were dated to around 900 AD and 120 BC. For some people, fall allergies don't end when they come inside. They can follow them through the front door. Dr. David Torr, medical health officer with the Saskatchewan Health Authority, says indoor allergens, including dust mites and animal shedding, can become more noticeable.
5: As we move into winter and you close up the windows and doors, then you have more of the air getting with the allergens.
1: Torr says people can also take steps inside the home, including cleaning carpets and using air purifiers, to help reduce exposure to indoor allergens.
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1: You can get a look at what the future holds for the Moose Jaw Warriors tonight. Returning veterans and rookies will suit up for the annual inter-squad game at Temple Garden Center. Tonight's game starts at 5 o'clock. The Warriors' first WHL preseason game is slated for Wednesday night in Regina against the Pats. The local high school football season is underway. The defending 5A provincial champion Central Cyclones might be the team to beat again this year. They open their schedule with a 38-0 win over Yorkton on the weekend. In case you missed it, the Saskatchewan Roughriders improved to 7-4 on the season with a 28-24 win over the Toronto Argonauts Saturday night. The Riders host Winnipeg in the Labor Day Classic Sunday night. Jordan Banilevic and Lori Boyle are club champions at the local Hillcrest Golf Club, the two-day event wrapping up yesterday. You'll find a full list of winners in a number of categories along with photos in today's sports roundup on discovermoosejaw.com.
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1: Cloudy, rainy, and 18 degrees today. We'll see between 10 and 20 millimeters fall. A wind warning is also in effect, with gusts between 60 and 90 building throughout the afternoon. The wind and showers dissipate this evening. Fog patches develop and it cools to a low of 8. Tomorrow's sunny and 25. More sunshine Wednesday, high 28. Thursday's cloudy with showers at times, high 26. And for Friday, sunny with a high of 30. Find the full forecast at discovermoosejaw.com and stream the radio anywhere and anytime from the Discover Moose Jaw app.
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0: 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That's Cyndi Lauper. I'm Rob Carney. Monday it is, and we've got weather warnings. Yellow warnings for wind and rainfall. The rainfall warning for Saskatoon, Prince Albert, and surrounding regions could get up to 100 millimeters of rain in thunder showers in those regions. Everybody's going to get Saskatoon to Prince Albert about 50 to 60 millimeters. Now, further south, swift current through Moose Jaw, Regina, Estevan, Weyburn, a wind warning, yellow warning for wind. We could get gusts up to 100 kilometers per hour later today. And we're also getting some rain, all right? Rainfall totals up to midnight last night. Now, I was watching radar yesterday through the morning because I wanted to play golf, but we ended up, don't want to get wet. And it was a little windy too, so we bailed out and went and watched golf on the television. But anyway, 3 millimeters for Moose Jaw. Just had some light showers, but some impressive totals up to midnight last night. Broadview, 27 millimeters. Estevan, you had the most at 46.9 millimeters. 32 at Indian Head. Let's see here. 24 millimeters at Melfort. Nipawin, 17. North Battleford, 22.6. 22.9 millimeters at Regina. 20 millimeters at Waskasoo and Wynyard, Saskatchewan at 26 millimeters. And again, more rain falling this morning and more rain on the way today.
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5: Construction continues on Highway 1 eastbound near Ring Road in Regina, with one lane closed at the weigh scales. Expect reduced speeds, possible stops, and flaggers in the area. West of Moose Jaw, crack sealing is underway on Highway 1 between Valjean and Chaplin. Traffic is down to a single lane and reduced speeds are in effect. And on Highway 2, from just north of Highway 13 to south of Highway 43, drivers can expect pilot vehicles and one-lane traffic. Reduced speeds are in effect, and dust may limit visibility. A few things to look out for in town, including closures on the 1100 block of 4th Ave Northwest for service repairs, and service line replacement that shuts down the 1000 block of Athabasca Street East. If you see something on the roads, you can call or text us at 306-693-8000 and let us know.
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a little friendly banter, and Saskatchewan's best music. We're all just neighbors hanging out and shooting the breeze. You're waking up with Rob Carney in the morning, energized by JGL, Partners in Agriculture, on 800 CHAB.

0: Starting your day with Saskatchewan's best music. Thanks for doing that. I'm Rob Carney, back in the chair after a couple of weeks off. Most enjoyable days off, by the way. I'll tell you about that in a moment. But everything, not everything changed, but I had trouble signing into the computer in the email this morning. Who are you? Where have you been? Get your password out. Okay, I'll have to find it at the back of my book first here. And then they send you the message on the authenticator on the phone. And yeah, is this you're really you? What number did we send? So I'm back in anyway. Got everything working again. And I had a number of people sitting in this chair while I was gone. And they adjusted it. Why would you do that? It's my chair. Leave it where it is. You just put up with it while you're filling in. So that took some time, too, to adjust it. I'm not sure I got it back to the way I like it yet. But I'll fiddle with it during the news coming up at the top of the hour. So, yeah, vacation was really great. I don't really like the highway, but I hit the highway because I've got great friends and friends who are like family who live in and around Calgary. Anyway, I put on about 1,500 kilometers on the truck. I spent about $1,500 on new tires before I left on vacation, which I needed anyway. Spent about $350 on gasoline. So it was an expensive trip for sure. But the bottom line is, the people I went to visit, it was all worth it. About 10 really close friends. And I got to not only meet, but I got to hold a brand new baby. A really great friend of mine and his girl had a little baby, their first baby. Her name is Annie, and she's perfect. She got 10 fingers and 10 toes, and she's smiling already. Oh, and the pets, too. The pets. I got to play with all the pets, so that was fun. Anyway, I'm exhausted from the vacation, so it's nice to be back sitting here and chatting with you. If you've got something to say today, give me a call. 306-693-8000. You can call me. You can text me. I'm here for you.
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0: 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For many tuned in this morning, this will bring back memories of the Gateway Festival in beautiful Bengough just a few short weeks ago. The Sam Roberts Band was there. They're here for you now. It's Hard Road on Saskatchewan's Best Music.

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1: A wind warning is in effect as up to 20 millimeters of rain falls today. From the DiscoverMooseJaw.com newsroom, I'm Cameron Kosh. New carbon 14 testing is helping us learn more about just how far back people were using the area around the St. Victor petroglyphs. Two bison bones found during archaeological work in 1990 were tested earlier this year. Friends of St. Victor Petroglyphs president David Munro says the results were older than they expected.
2: One of the bison bone that was sent in was from 900 AD. The second one was from a different pit, and that one came back as 120 BC.
1: Munro says the results don't date the petroglyphs themselves, but help piece together a timeline of when people were at the site. As summer gives way to fall, seasonal allergies can become a problem for some Saskatchewanians. Dr. David Tor, a medical health officer with the Saskatchewan Health Authority, says grass can continue to trigger allergies, while other outdoor sources can become more noticeable as the season changes.
3: It's a variable. A lot of it depends on the weather, but as we move into fall, there's still a lot of allergies or seasonal allergies.
1: Tor says people with known seasonal allergies can reduce their exposure by being careful around known triggers and changing their clothes after spending time outdoors. Moose Jaw firefighters have already responded to more than 600 calls this year, with the department seeing a nearly 10% increase compared to 2025. Local firefighters have attended 607 incidents so far, up from 554 at the same point last year. Public Education Officer Damandeep Sangha says the department's workload remains diverse.
4: Our most common include false alarms, multi-vehicle collisions, and EMS. Those are the most common calls.
1: Despite the increase in call volume, the department says overall emergency trends have remained relatively consistent. A Mortlach woman is recovering after suffering a stroke. Sandy Outran's daughter noticed something was wrong and asked her to sit down. Sandy's husband, Terry Biddle, says they knew they had to act fast.
5: Time is of the essence when it comes to any kind of brain, heart, lung issue.
1: Sandy was taken to the hospital and is now recovering. If you're headed through to Tawau Park today, don't be surprised to see some heavy equipment near the Wild Animal Park Bridge. Contractors are on site, continuing inspection and drilling work as part of the city's slope monitoring program. Details on the project and more on DiscoverMooseJaw.com.
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1: You can get a look at what the future holds for the Moose Jaw Warriors tonight. Returning veterans and rookies will suit up for the annual inter-squad game at Temple Garden Center. 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
6: I want the shinny to kind of stop. I'd like to get it back to, like, you know, where you're playing within the structure of what we're trying to do, the system stuff. So I'd like to see it be more of like what a game is going to look like as we start to play other teams. So the message will be, and you know, we've talked to them about, let's make sure this is what as close towards a real game as we can get it, right? People are coming in here to watch. Let's make sure it's a good show.
1: Tonight's game starts at 5 o'clock. The Warriors' first WHL preseason game is slated for Wednesday night in Regina against the Pats. The local high school football season is underway. The defending 5A provincial champion Central Cyclones might be the team to beat again this year. They open their schedule with a 38-0 win over Yorkton on the weekend. In case you missed it, the Saskatchewan Roughriders improved to 7-4 on the season with a 28-24 win over the Toronto Argonauts Saturday night. The Riders host Winnipeg in the Labor Day Classic Sunday night. Jordan Banilevic and Lori Boyle are club champions at the local Hillcrest Golf Club, the two-day event wrapping up yesterday. You'll find a full list of winners in a number of categories along with photos in today's sports roundup on DiscoverMooseJaw.com.
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1: Cloudy, rainy, and 18 degrees today. We'll see between 10 and 20 millimeters fall. A wind warning is also in effect, with gusts between 60 and 90 building throughout the afternoon. The wind and showers dissipate this evening. Fog patches develop and it cools to a low of 8. Tomorrow's sunny and 25. More sunshine Wednesday, high 28. Thursday's cloudy with showers at times, high 26. And for Friday, sunny with a high of 30. Find the full forecast at DiscoverMooseJaw.com and stream the radio anywhere and anytime from the Discover Moose Jaw app.
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0: I don't know about you, but that got me going right there. Dead or Alive on Saskatchewan's Best Music. Hi there, I'm Rob Carney. Back in the saddle after a couple of weeks off. And happy to be back with you. Back to the routine, right? Coffee at 3:30 in the morning. It's not bad. It took me like 10 days to get into a new routine, and now I'm back to the old routine. See, when I'm on holidays, even though it's 3:30 in the morning and I don't need to get up, my body says, hey, time to get up, fat boy. Make yourself some coffee. And it just, you know, nobody else is up. I mean, you can't do anything at 3:30 in the morning except have coffee and get ready for a radio show, which I wasn't doing for a couple of weeks. Anyway, it's great to be back with you. And it was 1 week ago today I was tuned into the show. And my friend Chris Martins was doing the show from Swift Current. And it was this time of day, 1 week ago today, that I heard him talking about the fact that I was on holidays and I was probably sleeping in till 7 or 8 o'clock. No, I wasn't, Chris. I was already in my golf gear and headed to the club. That's where I was. Lots of things happening today, and lots of things happened over the past couple of weeks while I was away, including the fact that President Donald Trump got his Sharpie, his black Sharpie out, and signed a proclamation renaming Lake Ontario Lake America. So he signs this piece of paper, and then he holds it up for everybody to see. It's quite comical, actually. And that has generated some funny comebacks after he decided to rename Lake Ontario to Lake America. I'll share a few of those with you coming up in a few minutes. Keep it here.
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5: Cloudy with between 10 and 20 millimeters of rain expected today. A wind warning is in effect with gusts up to 90 kilometers an hour at times. High of 18. The wind and showers end this evening. Fog patches develop as it falls to a low of 8. And tomorrow, sunny and 25. Find the full forecast at discovermoosejaw.com and stream the radio anywhere and anytime from the Discover Moose Jaw app.
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0: It's music that makes you feel good from Harlequin on Saskatchewan's best music. So President Trump was at it again last week, doing his thing for the cameras in the Oval Office.
1: So this is Lake Ontario in Canada and in the United States. But we're going to make a little change. We're going to call it something different than Lake Ontario. We're going to call it Lake America. And all it takes is a good pen and some intelligence. So Lake Ontario, that's gone. Lake America. So now we have a lake, and now we have a gulf. Because we have the Gulf of America, and now we have Lake America, without the of. Thank you very much, everybody. Enjoy Lake America.
0: It's unbelievable, really. It's just unbelievable, and the show goes on, right? So people have been having fun with this, renaming Lake Ontario to Lake America. Saw one guy on social media saying we should retaliate by changing the name of the New York Strip steak to the Saskatchewan Strip. Another guy said, buffalo wings? How about moose jaw wings? Retaliation, renaming buffalo wings to moose jaw wings. American cheese? Fine, we're taking it back. It's Canadian cheese now. Niagara Falls? We could rename it to Niagara Drips. And the American Dream? How about the Canadian Dream? It comes with Timmy's and a shrug. And Florida. South Winnipeg, Winter Division, where Canadians migrate annually. Yeah.
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3: Cloudy with between 10 and 20 millimeters of rain expected today. A wind warning is in effect with gusts up to 90 kilometers an hour at times, high of 18. The wind and showers end this evening. Fog patches develop as it falls to a low of 8. And tomorrow, sunny and 25. Find the full forecast at discovermoosejaw.com and stream the radio anywhere and anytime from the Discover Moose Jaw app.
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0: 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Well, we could be facing a healthcare strike here in Saskatchewan in the not-too-distant future. I'll share that story with you coming up after 7:30. We've got clouds, we got rain, we've got wind warnings in effect for parts of southern Saskatchewan today, but the sunshine will return tomorrow and Wednesday, according to the Environment Canada forecast. So let's play this one. It's the Beatles. Here comes the sun. Saskatchewan's best music.

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1: It's cool and rainy as wind gusts up to 90 kilometers an hour prompt warnings in the Moose Jaw area. From the DiscoverMooseJaw.com newsroom, I'm Cameron Kosh. Work is underway in Tatawau Park as the city continues to monitor slope conditions in Waccamaw Valley. Crews are installing equipment to track groundwater levels and slope movement, information that will help guide future assessments and planning. We've got the full story at DiscoverMooseJaw.com. The Moose Jaw Fire Department has responded to more than 600 calls so far this year, and while overall call volume is up nearly 10% from 2025, firefighters are already looking ahead to a potential late summer risk. Public Information Officer Damandeep Sangha says recent heat paired with dry vegetation and harvest are keeping one thing top of mind at the department.
2: For the remainder of the summer, we are particularly concerned about grass and field fires.
1: She notes that in addition to fires, the department continues to assist local EMS and respond to motor vehicle collision and carbon monoxide-related calls. A quick assessment by a Mortlach first responder helped a woman get urgent care for a stroke. Jolene Bergen happened to be nearby when Sandy Outran's daughter noticed something was wrong and recognized the warning signs. Sandy's husband, Terry Biddles, says that's why rural first responders are so important.
3: They are the first point of contact, and they can get a lot done before professional medical help arrives.
1: Sandy is continuing to recover. If you've never seen the St. Victor petroglyphs, there are hundreds of carvings to discover, and we're now learning more about the history surrounding them. The provincial park is home to 364 petroglyphs, including bison and bear tracks, human footprints, hands, and other symbols. Friends of St. Victor Petroglyphs president David Munro says recent carbon-14 testing has added another piece to that history.
4: This is going to help form a better idea of when somebody was at the site and when they camped there for a short period of time below the cliff.
1: Two bison bones recovered below the petroglyphs were dated to around 900 AD and 120 BC. For some people, fall allergies don't end when they come inside. They can follow them through the front door. Dr. David Torr, medical health officer with the Saskatchewan Health Authority, says indoor allergens, including dust mites and animal shedding, can become more noticeable.
5: As we move into winter and you close up the windows and doors, then you have more of the air getting with the allergens.
1: Torr says people can also take steps inside the home, including cleaning carpets and using air purifiers, to help reduce exposure to indoor allergens.
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1: You can get a look at what the future holds for the Moose Jaw Warriors tonight. Returning veterans and rookies will suit up for the annual inter-squad game at Temple Garden Center. Tonight's game starts at 5 o'clock. The Warriors' first WHL preseason game is slated for Wednesday night in Regina against the Pats. The local high school football season is underway. The defending 5A provincial champion Central Cyclones might be the team to beat again this year. They open their schedule with a 38-0 win over Yorkton on the weekend. In case you missed it, the Saskatchewan Roughriders improved to 7-4 on the season with a 28-24 win over the Toronto Argonauts Saturday night. The Riders host Winnipeg in the Labor Day Classic Sunday night. Jordan Banilevic and Lori Boyle are club champions at the local Hillcrest Golf Club, the two-day event wrapping up yesterday. You'll find a full list of winners in a number of categories along with photos in today's sports roundup on DiscoverMooseJaw.com.
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1: Cloudy, rainy, and 18 degrees today. We'll see between 10 and 20 millimeters fall. A wind warning is also in effect, with gusts between 60 and 90 building throughout the afternoon. The wind and showers dissipate this evening. Fog patches develop and it cools to a low of 8. Tomorrow's sunny and 25. More sunshine Wednesday, high 28. Thursday's cloudy with showers at times, high 26. And for Friday, sunny with a high of 30. Find the full forecast at DiscoverMooseJaw.com and stream the radio anywhere and anytime from the Discover Moose Jaw app.
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0: You are listening to Saskatchewan's best music. I'm Rob Carney. Good Monday morning. In case you're just waking up, we got a wind warning in effect for much of southern Saskatchewan. Wind gusts up to 100 kilometers per hour on the way this afternoon, and it'll persist for a number of hours. And a rainfall warning could be 80 to 100 millimeters in some spots between Saskatoon, Prince Albert, and surrounding areas. Lots of rainfall last night, thanks to Terry, who sent in a short four-second video driving past the Esterhazy High School yesterday. Heavy rain hitting Esterhazy. Heavy rain up to midnight last night. Looks like Estevan was the center that got the most in the province at 46.9 millimeters of rain, with more on the way today. So we could be facing a healthcare strike in the not-too-distant future. QP 5430, which represents Saskatchewan healthcare workers, says negotiations with the Saskatchewan Association of Health Organizations are continuing ahead of the strike vote, which is scheduled to take place over a number of days, September 8th through 14th. The union will host a strike vote telephone town hall today for its members. General Vice President Arlene Picard.
1: We actually have given notice to the employer and to the other two unions that we bargain with that we are going to be holding a strike vote from September the 8th to the 14th. And so right now we are in preparation for that. We're getting out to our members and letting them know that what the importance is to get a strong strike vote.
0: QP 5430 is the largest healthcare union in Saskatchewan, representing over 14,000 people. They represent a wide range of healthcare providers in five major classification areas, including clerical, technical, nursing, support, and plant operations. 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
5: Construction continues on Highway 1 eastbound near Ring Road in Regina, with one lane closed at the way scales. Expect reduced speeds, possible stops, and flaggers in the area. West of Moose Jaw, crack sealing is underway on Highway 1 between Valjean and Chaplin. Traffic is down to a single lane and reduced speeds are in effect. And on Highway 2, from just north of Highway 13 to south of Highway 43, drivers can expect pilot vehicles and one-lane traffic. Reduced speeds are in effect, and dust may limit visibility. A few things to look out for in town, including closures on the 1100 block of 4th Ave Northwest for service repairs, and service line replacement that shuts down the 1000 block of Athabasca Street East. If you see something on the roads, you can call or text us at 306-693-8000 and let

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8: Cloudy with between 10 and 20 millimeters of rain expected today. A wind warning is in effect with gusts up to 90 kilometers an hour at times, high of 18. The wind and showers end this evening. Fog patches develop as it falls to a low of 8. And tomorrow sunny and 25. Find the full forecast at discovermoosejaw.com and stream the radio anywhere and anytime from the Discover Moose Jaw app.
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0: Burton Cummings on Saskatchewan's Best Music. Just resting back at home now. They did 10 Canadian arena shows, 21 shows in the United States, 2 Canadian festival appearances, the Guess Who Taking It Back Tour. Burton and Randy surrounded themselves with some world-class musicians and knocked them out of the park. 33 shows between May 26th and August 23rd. That's a span of 89 days. 33 shows in 89 days. And now we shall let them convalesce for a week or two. But BTO, Randy and the boys, are already talking about their next tour. We'll have more on that story in the coming days, right here on Saskatchewan's Best Music.
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2: 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And allergy season can change as quickly as the weather. We look at what could be triggering symptoms heading into the fall. 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
0: I saw this guy perform live back in the 80s when he opened up for Street Heart at the Center of the Arts. Now the Kinexus Arts Center, of course. And as I recall, he opened up with this one. It's Aldo Nova, Fantasy. Saskatchewan's Best Music.

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1: A wind warning is in effect as up to 20 millimeters of rain falls today. 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Police have the pictures, and now they need your help. Officers are on the lookout for a pair linked to a several thousand-dollar theft at Canadian Tire. We've got the photos and who to call on DiscoverMooseJaw.com right now. New carbon 14 testing is helping us learn more about just how far back people were using the area around the St. Victor petroglyphs. Two bison bones found during archaeological work in 1990 were tested earlier this year. Friends of St. Victor Petroglyphs president David Munro says the results were older than they expected.
2: One of the bison bone that was sent in was from 900 AD. The second one was from a different pit, and that one came back as 120 BC.
1: Munro says the results don't date the petroglyphs themselves, but help piece together a timeline of when people were at the site. As summer gives way to fall, seasonal allergies can become a problem for some Saskatchewanians. Dr. David Tor, a medical health officer with the Saskatchewan Health Authority, says grass can continue to trigger allergies, while other outdoor sources can become more noticeable as the season changes.
3: It's a variable. A lot of it depends on the weather, but as we move into fall, there's still a lot of allergies or seasonal allergies.
1: Tor says people with known seasonal allergies can reduce their exposure by being careful around known triggers and changing their clothes after spending time outdoors. Moose Jaw firefighters have already responded to more than 600 calls this year, with the department seeing a nearly 10% increase compared to 2025. Local firefighters have attended 607 incidents so far, up from 554 at the same point last year. Public Education Officer Damandeep Sangha says the department's workload remains diverse.
4: Our most common include false alarms, multi-vehicle collisions, and EMS. Those are the most common calls.
1: Despite the increase in call volume, the department says overall emergency trends have remained relatively consistent. A Mortlach woman is recovering after suffering a stroke. Sandy Outran's daughter noticed something was wrong and asked her to sit down. Sandy's husband, Terry Biddle, says they knew they had to act fast.
5: Time is of the essence when it comes to any kind of brain, heart, lung issue.
1: Sandy was taken to the hospital and is now recovering. If you're headed through to Tawau Park today, don't be surprised to see some heavy equipment near the Wild Animal Park Bridge. Contractors are on site, continuing inspection and drilling work as part of the city's slope monitoring program. Details on the project and more on DiscoverMooseJaw.com.
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6: Prairie grain farmers are doing their job when it comes to productivity. Output of wheat has risen by 4% a year since 2000. Canola production has grown just about that much as well. But the critical infrastructure needed to get those commodities to market has not kept pace, and it pales in comparison to the job farmers have done. A new report by RBC tells the story of Canada's lagging investment in things such as railways and, more particularly, port capacity. We're producing more product, and that means we need our transportation corridors to grow at roughly the same pace, but they're not. RBC quotes Export Development Canada that says we lag other OECD countries, and the ratio of output to export capacity is shrinking. And here's another important factor. Commodities such as potash can use alternate port facilities such as the American West Coast, but grain is stuck going through Vancouver. It's growing more congested, and it's happening all at a time when we're looking to diversify our global customer base. I'm Paul Martin.
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1: You can get a look at what the future holds for the Moose Jaw Warriors tonight. Returning veterans and rookies will suit up for the annual inter-squad game at Temple Garden Center. Head coach Scott King will be watching for speed, determination, and focus.
7: I want the shinny to kind of stop. I'd like to get it back to, like, you know, where you're playing within the structure of what we're trying to do, the system stuff. So I'd like to see it be more of like what a game is going to look like as we start to play other teams. So the message will be, and you know, we've talked to them about, let's make sure this is what as close to a real game as we can get it. Right? People are coming in here to watch. Let's make sure it's a good show.
1: Tonight's game starts at 5 o'clock. The Warriors' first WHL preseason game is slated for Wednesday night in Regina against the Pats. The local high school football season is underway. The defending 5A provincial champion Central Cyclones might be the team to beat again this year. They open their schedule with a 38-0 win over Yorkton on the weekend. In case you missed it, the Saskatchewan Roughriders improved to 7-4 on the season with a 28-24 win over the Toronto Argonauts Saturday night. The Riders host Winnipeg in the Labor Day Classic Sunday night. Jordan Banilevic and Lori Boyle are club champions at the local Hillcrest Golf Club, the two-day event wrapping up yesterday. You'll find a full list of winners in a number of categories along with photos in today's sports roundup on DiscoverMooseJaw.com.
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1: Cloudy, rainy and 18 degrees today. We'll see between 10 and 20 millimeters fall. A wind warning is also in effect, with gusts between 60 and 90 building throughout the afternoon. The wind and showers dissipate this evening. Fog patches develop and it cools to a low of 8. Tomorrow's sunny and 25. More sunshine Wednesday, high 28. Thursday's cloudy with showers at times, high 26. And for Friday, sunny with a high of 30. Find the full forecast at DiscoverMooseJaw.com and stream the radio anywhere and anytime from the Discover Moose Jaw app.
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8: The Ag Transport Coalition reports grain companies ordered nearly 9,000 hopper cars during Grain Week number 3. Together, the two railways spotted more than 8,100 cars. ATC says demand is expected to climb further to about 10,000 cars. Alberta is moving to reduce red tape for farmers dealing with excess water on cropland. Under the new rules, specified agricultural activities like drainage, infill, cultivating, seeding, or spraying on private cropland will no longer require Water Act approvals or wetland replacement payments. And farm cash flow is a major focus of Manitoba's tariff response package. The province is making changes to improve producers' access to capital, noting they are expanding the eligibility for mass diversification loan guarantee program and operating loans for Golden West. I'm Glendalee Allen Vossler.
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10: 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Hey.

0: Love that song. Takes you back to a time and a place and a house, doesn't it? That's Madness on Saskatchewan's Best Music. I'm Rob Carney. Thanks for tuning in today. My friend Kelly's on social media this morning. I'm assuming he's having coffee and getting ready for work, and he shares. Zero debt, 7 to 8 hours of sleep per night. Low body fat percentage. Nutrition is perfect. Mental health on track. Zero alcohol and extremely hydrated. This was my peak. I was 8 years old.
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5: Cloudy with between 10 and 20 millimeters of rain expected today. A wind warning is in effect with gusts up to 90 kilometers an hour at times, high of 18. The wind and showers end this evening. Fog patches develop as it falls to a low of 8. And tomorrow, sunny and 25. Find the full forecast at discovermoosejaw.com and stream the radio anywhere and anytime from the Discover Moose Jaw app.
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0: free highway. Gordon Lightfoot, Saskatchewan's best music. Hi there, I'm Rob Carney. Good to be back with you today after a two-week vacation. I take 2 weeks, usually at the end of June and then the start of July, and then I save the last 2 weeks of August, so I've got something to look forward to, right? The light at the end of the tunnel. But that light has now burned out. It's all over. But I had a great vacation, thanks for asking. Everything went just as planned. Took a few days and drove to Alberta. Played some golf with some great friends. Visited with some great friends. Met a brand new baby. Her name is Annie. Even got to hold Annie. Good friend of mine and his girl had Annie earlier this summer. 1,500 kilometers I put on the odometer. Spent $1,500 on new tires before I left, which is okay because I needed them. Like last year, but I got them finally. And spent about $350 on gasoline over the course of about 4 days. That's just reality. That's life, right? And now it is back to reality for just about all of us, right? We start kind of packing up summer and getting ready for the fall. And the kids are back to school this week. Back to reality. That's right. Stay tuned. My daily commentary is coming up.
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6: Cloudy with between 10 and 20 millimeters of rain expected today. A wind warning is in effect with gusts up to 90 kilometers an hour at times, high of 18. The wind and showers end this evening. Fog patches develop as it falls to a low of 8. And tomorrow sunny and 25. Find the full forecast at discovermoosejaw.com and stream the radio anywhere and anytime from the Discover Moose Jaw app.
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0: Here we are. The vacation is over. The alarm clock is suddenly the boss again, and the kids and teachers are heading back to school. After a summer of camping, lake trips, ball games, and convincing ourselves that eating ice cream counts as supper, it's time to get back to reality. It's also the last day of meteorological summer. Tomorrow, the calendar flips to September, and around here, that means we're entering what I like to call the Saskatchewan three-step program. Fall, almost winter, and winter. Many are already back in the hockey rink, and before you know it, the harvest will be wrapping up, and somebody will utter the most Canadian phrase in history, "It wouldn't be so bad if it wasn't for the wind." And if you really want a reality check, today is August 31st. That means we're exactly 4 months away from New Year's Eve. So welcome back. Summer was fun, but apparently 2027 has already started sending us reminders. I'm Rob Carney.

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1: It's cool and rainy as wind gusts up to 90 kilometers an hour prompt warnings in the Moose Jaw area. From the DiscoverMooseJaw.com newsroom, I'm Cameron Kosh. Work is underway in Tatawau Park as the city continues to monitor slope conditions in Waccamaw Valley. Crews are installing equipment to track groundwater levels and slope movement, information that will help guide future assessments and planning. We've got the full story at DiscoverMooseJaw.com. The Moose Jaw Fire Department has responded to more than 600 calls so far this year, and while overall call volume is up nearly 10% from 2025, firefighters are already looking ahead to a potential late summer risk. Public Information Officer Damandeep Sangha says recent heat paired with dry vegetation and harvest are keeping one thing top of mind at the department.
2: For the remainder of the summer, we are particularly concerned about grass and field fires.
1: She notes that in addition to fires, the department continues to assist local EMS and respond to motor vehicle collision and carbon monoxide-related calls. A quick assessment by a Mortlach first responder helped a woman get urgent care for a stroke. Jolene Bergen happened to be nearby when Sandy Outran's daughter noticed something was wrong and recognized the warning signs. Sandy's husband, Terry Biddles, says that's why rural first responders are so important.
3: They are the first point of contact, and they can get a lot done before professional medical help arrives.
1: Sandy is continuing to recover. If you've never seen the St. Victor petroglyphs, there are hundreds of carvings to discover, and we're now learning more about the history surrounding them. The provincial park is home to 364 petroglyphs, including bison and bear tracks, human footprints, hands, and other symbols. Friends of St. Victor Petroglyphs president David Munro says recent carbon-14 testing has added another piece to that history.
4: This is going to help form a better idea of when somebody was at the site and when they camped there for a short period of time below the cliff.
1: Two bison bones recovered below the petroglyphs were dated to around 900 AD and 120 BC. For some people, fall allergies don't end when they come inside. They can follow them through the front door. Dr. David Torr, medical health officer with the Saskatchewan Health Authority, says indoor allergens, including dust mites and animal shedding, can become more noticeable.
5: As we move into winter and you close up the windows and doors, then you have more of the air getting with the allergens.
1: Torr says people can also take steps inside the home, including cleaning carpets and using air purifiers, to help reduce exposure to indoor allergens. They were all smiles as they walked out, and police allege they were carrying over $2,000 worth of stolen goods with them. We've got photos of the suspects and what to do if you recognize them on DiscoverMooseJaw.com right now.
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1: You can get a look at what the future holds for the Moose Jaw Warriors tonight. Returning veterans and rookies will suit up for the annual inter-squad game at Temple Garden Center. Tonight's game starts at 5 o'clock. The Warriors' first WHL preseason game is slated for Wednesday night in Regina against the Pats. The local high school football season is underway. The defending 5A provincial champion Central Cyclones might be the team to beat again this year. They open their schedule with a 38-0 win over Yorkton on the weekend. In case you missed it, the Saskatchewan Roughriders improved to 7-4 on the season with a 28-24 win over the Toronto Argonauts Saturday night. The Riders host Winnipeg in the Labor Day Classic Sunday night. Jordan Banilevic and Lori Boyle are club champions at the local Hillcrest Golf Club, the two-day event wrapping up yesterday. You'll find a full list of winners in a number of categories along with photos in today's sports roundup on DiscoverMooseJaw.com.
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1: Cloudy, rainy and 18 degrees today. We'll see between 10 and 20 millimeters fall. A wind warning is also in effect, with gusts between 60 and 90 building throughout the afternoon. The wind and showers dissipate this evening. Fog patches develop and it cools to a low of 8. Tomorrow's sunny and 25. More sunshine Wednesday, high 28, showers at times, high 26, and for Friday, sunny with a high of 30. Find the full forecast at DiscoverMooseJaw.com and stream the radio anywhere and anytime from the Discover Moose Jaw app.
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0: It's music that makes you feel good from Sheryl Crow on Saskatchewan's Best Music. I'm Rob Kearney, back in the chair after 2 weeks of vacation. It was a vacation that was full of activity. So actually, it's great to be back to the routine and just sitting down for a little while. I had nothing for Facebook this morning, really. I didn't know what I was going to talk about. So I went to the Rob Kearney in the Morning Facebook page, posted a selfie of myself in the studio and wrote, I woke up, dressed up, and showed up. Vacation's over. Tune in for a few stories and some great rock and roll on Saskatchewan's Best Music. Well, a shout out to everybody who reacted. Gail said welcome back. Sharon said welcome back. Margaret said welcome back. Missed you. Well, thank you, Margaret. I missed you, too. Larry says looking rested, Carnes. Audrey says welcome back, Rob. Dwayne says thanks for being there. Rhonda says super windy down here at Thompson Lake. When is the wind going down? Jeesh. And welcome back. Well, in fact, Rhonda, we're under a wind warning, a yellow warning for wind across most of southern Saskatchewan, with wind gusts between 80 and 100 kilometers per hour on the way and persisting through the afternoon. There's also a rainfall warning, a yellow rainfall warning for Saskatoon, Prince Albert, and surrounding area. Some localities could get 80 to 100 millimeters of rain today. The good news is there's sunshine in the forecast for tomorrow and Wednesday.
1: You ever feel like you're the last one to know what's going on? 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
8: Cloudy with between 10 and 20 millimeters of rain expected today. A wind warning is in effect with gusts up to 90 kilometers an hour at times, high of 18. The wind and showers end this evening. Fog patches develop as it falls to a low of 8. And tomorrow, sunny and 25. Find the full forecast at discovermoosejaw.com and stream the radio anywhere and anytime from the Discover Moose Jaw app.
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Given a choice between Kippers for breakfast and listening to him, 51% chose Rob Carney in the Morning. 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
1: Raise a little hell.
0: Trooper on Saskatchewan's Best Music. I'm Rob Kearney. So it used to happen quite often, actually, more often than it does now. But these days, once or twice a year, I'll get somebody approaching me saying they know somebody who might be interested in getting into broadcasting. Where do they go? What should they do? Well, the Saskatchewan Association of Broadcasters is encouraging students across the province interested in broadcasting, journalism, communications, and media to apply for its annual scholarship program. That story is among a number of stories making news at swiftcurrentonline.com today. Our Cross Saskatchewan checkup will take us there after 9 o'clock. Stick around. Thank you.
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3: 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And allergy season can change as quickly as the weather. 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
5: Hello, sports fans. 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
0: It's a wet and windy Monday, but we're celebrating birthdays and anniversaries. For Evans Florist, downtown Moose Jaw, creating beautiful memories for 107 years. We'll start with a happy belated 63rd to Corey Dice. Love from your sweetie and all your fur babies. Today, it's a happy birthday to Janice Sterling. Hope you have a wonderful day. That's from Pauline. Janice? And a happy anniversary to Jody and Louis Cassette. That's from Esther and Dan. That's all of them for the day. Beautiful Teleflora party bouquet of flowers from Evans Florist in downtown Moose Jaw today. For Janice Sterling. Hey, thanks to Pauline, you get the flowers. Janice, hope you have a wonderful birthday and hope the bouquet brightens up this cloudy, wet and windy day for you. This guy's coming to see us later this year at Temple Gardens Center. You can get tickets to see him at templegardenscenter.ca. He's Tom Cochran. He's on Saskatchewan's

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1: A wind warning is in effect as up to 20 millimeters of rain falls today. From the DiscoverMooseJaw.com newsroom, I'm Cameron Kosh. Police have the pictures and now they need your help. Officers are on the lookout for a pair linked to a several thousand dollar theft at Canadian Tire. Kosh. Police have the pictures and now they need your help. Officers are on the lookout for a pair linked to a several thousand dollar theft at Canadian Tire. We've got the photos and who to call. Com right now. New carbon 14 testing is helping us learn more about just how far back people were using the area around the St. Victor petroglyphs. Two bison bones found during archaeological work in glyphs. Two bison bones found during archaeological work in 1990 were tested earlier this year. Friends of St. Victor Petroglyphs President David Munro says the results were older than they expected.
2: One of the bison bone that was sent in was from 900 AD. The second one was from a different pit, and that one came back as 120 BC.
1: Munro says the results don't date the petroglyphs themselves, but help piece together a timeline of when people were at the site. As summer gives way to fall, seasonal allergies can become a problem for some Saskatchewanians. Dr. David Tor, a medical health officer with the Saskatchewan Health Authority, says grass can continue to trigger allergies, while other outdoor sources can become more noticeable as the season changes.
3: It's a variable. A lot of it depends on the weather, but as we move into fall, there's still a lot of allergies or seasonal allergies.
1: Tor says people with known seasonal allergies can reduce their exposure by being careful around known triggers and changing their clothes after spending time outdoors. Moose Jaw firefighters have already responded to more than 600 calls this year, with the department seeing a nearly 10% increase compared to 2025. Local firefighters have attended 607 incidents so far, up from 554 at the same point last year. Public Education Officer Damandeep Sangha says the department's workload remains diverse.
4: Our most common include false alarms, multi-vehicle collisions, and EMS. Those are the most common calls.
1: Despite the increase in call volume, the department says overall emergency trends have remained relatively consistent. A Mortlach woman is recovering after suffering a stroke. Sandy Outran's daughter noticed something was wrong and asked her to sit down. Sandy's husband, Terry Biddle, says they knew they had to act fast.
5: Time is of the essence when it comes to any kind of brain, heart, lung issue.
1: Sandy was taken to the hospital and is now recovering. If you're headed through to Tawau Park today, don't be surprised to see some heavy equipment near the Wild Animal Park Bridge. Contractors are on site, continuing inspection and drilling work as part of the city's slope monitoring program. Details on the project and more on DiscoverMooseJaw.com.
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1: You can get a look at what the future holds for the Moose Jaw Warriors tonight. Returning veterans and rookies will suit up for the annual inter-squad game at Temple Garden Center. Head coach Scott King will be watching for speed, determination, and focus.
6: I want the shinny to kind of stop. I'd like to get it back to, like, you know, where you're playing within the structure of what we're trying to do, the system stuff. So I'd like to see it be more of like what a game is going to look like as we start to play other teams. So the message will be, and you know, we've talked to them about, let's make sure this is what as close to a real game as we can get it. Right? People are coming in here to watch. Let's make sure it's a good show.
1: Tonight's game starts at 5 o'clock. The Warriors' first WHL preseason game is slated for Wednesday night in Regina against the Pats. The local high school football season is underway. The defending 5A provincial champion Central Cyclones might be the team to beat again this year. They open their schedule with a 38-0 win over Yorkton on the weekend. In case you missed it, the Saskatchewan Roughriders improved to 7-4 on the season with a 28-24 win over the Toronto Argonauts Saturday night. The Riders host Winnipeg in the Labor Day Classic Sunday night. Jordan Banilevic and Lori Boyle are club champions at the local Hillcrest Golf Club, the two-day event wrapping up yesterday. You'll find a full list of winners in a number of categories along with photos in today's sports roundup on DiscoverMooseJaw.com.
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1: Cloudy, rainy, and 18 degrees today. We'll see between 10 and 20 millimeters fall. A wind warning is also in effect, with gusts between 60 and 90 building throughout the afternoon. The wind and showers dissipate this evening. Fog patches develop and it cools to a low of 8. Tomorrow's sunny and 25. More sunshine Wednesday, high 28. Thursday's cloudy with showers at times, high 26. And for Friday, sunny with a high of 30. Find the full forecast at discovermoosejaw.com and stream the radio anywhere and anytime from the Discover Moose Jaw app.
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0: Just what we needed. Some motivation from Steve Winwood on this Monday morning. Hi there, I'm Rob Carney. It's our Cross Saskatchewan checkup with Swift Current Online's Hayden Michaels today. And, of course, on your radio at CKSW 570. Hayden, let's start with a story that everybody across southern Saskatchewan is talking about. The headline, it was an assault. A man was sentenced for an assault with a frozen pizza. It's not funny, but it's funny, you know?
1: It's not funny, but it's funny. And, you know, he got his slice of justice in the end anyway here. So a 34-year-old Cortez Johnson was in Swift Current Provincial Court on Wednesday, where he was sentenced for assault with a frozen pizza. Now, the questions surrounding this have been your typical questions. Was it loaded? You know, did he frisbee it? Was it because there was pineapple on it? These are the normal questions you'd expect with a story like this. But he's actually got a long history of assaults. I believe this was his fourth incident here, and it goes back like 11 years on the rap sheet. So this is no new slice of pie for this guy. So we're hoping that this will be the end of it and that he hopefully learns his lesson this go around.
0: Yeah, all the details at SwiftCurrentOnline.com today. Good news, we're getting some rain across most of the province today, and most of us can use it, that's for sure. It's been so dry in some pockets of the province, including southwest Saskatchewan, where you've had a number of prairie fires over the course of the past couple of weeks.
1: Yes, the RM there of Swift Current itself has had, I think, probably close to 4 or 5 in the last week alone. I think over the weekend, it was Pontex Fire and Rescue who responded to 4 to 5 just in the last like 2 to 3 days. And then the arm of Myrie Creek has been tackling their share of fires, one of them down in the hills, not quite at the South Saskatchewan River, but getting towards it, where it was pits and valleys and wooded areas down where they couldn't get their fire trucks. So Terrific Aerial was actually coming in to drop water for them, which is pretty cool. Normally they're a crop dusting outfit, so seeing them suit up to come in and help with the fire is a big thank you there. And it's, yeah, dry conditions are bad, but hopefully with today's rain, it'll ease off just a little bit.
0: Yeah, that's good news for sure. And like all of our websites across the province, we're talking about back to school these days.
1: Mm-hmm, that's right. And you know what? My little town that I'm living in, Cabri, is also getting ready to welcome the kids back tomorrow. The kids will be in class. And that first day is kind of getting everyone situated. You know, where are you going to sit? Where do you keep your stuff? They actually have a thing going on today where you can drop your backpacks off, which is pretty cool. And the number one piece of advice they're having for young kids that are going to kindergarten for the first time is to build up that, you know, rhythm for the first week, that expectation of going to school, getting up in the morning. You know, summer's done and it's time to really get into those patterns again. But another thing that you brought to my attention, Rob, was that anyone who wants to do what we're doing has a chance to pursue a scholarship in that area. I think you know a little bit more about it than I do.
0: Yeah, the Saskatchewan Association of Broadcasters is offering scholarships to students who would like to pursue careers in the media. So that could be as a journalist, as a radio host, in communications and more, supporting the next generation. You can get all the details on that story at SwiftCurrentOnline.com today.
1: There you go. Thank you, Rob.
0: Yeah, thanks for joining me, Hayden. Have a great day, and we'll talk to you again next Monday.
1: Talk to you then.
2: We know you're busy. 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
4: Hi, I'm Jen Angus, the Executive Director of the Moose Jaw Transition House. 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
13: Cloudy with between 10 and 20 millimeters of rain expected today. A wind warning is in effect with gusts up to 90 kilometers an hour at times, high of 18. The wind and showers end this evening. Fog patches develop as it falls to a low of 8. And tomorrow, sunny and 25. Find the full forecast at discovermoosejaw.com and stream the radio anywhere and anytime from the Discover Moose Jaw app.
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Brian Adams coming to see us this Saturday night. That's right, Sastel Center, Saskatoon. You can still get tickets for that show at brianadams.com. Good morning, I'm Rob Carney. Hey, we haven't checked the scoreboard yet. How about those Toronto Blue Jays? They swept the Seattle Mariners on the weekend. Three wins in a row for the Jays, 7-0 yesterday. So the Jays right back in the playoff hunt, and they're back in action tomorrow night against the Guardians in Cleveland. Hockey, Western Hockey League preseason is underway, and we'll keep you up to date right here on Saskatchewan's Best Music. There's an inter-squad game in Moose Jaw tonight. I think they had their inter-squad game in Swift Current last night. Tomorrow, Saskatoon Blades are hosting Prince Albert, exhibition game, of course. The Regina Pats hosting Swift Current tomorrow night. Moose Jaw Warriors' first preseason game is on the 2nd. That'll be Wednesday night at the Brand Center in Regina. And the SJHL season will soon be underway. There's exhibition games this coming Friday night. Yorkton at Verdun, Lloydminster hosting Kindersley, and the Nipawin Hawks are hosting the Humboldt Broncos. So it's hockey season and football season. Rolling right along, the Saskatchewan Rough Riders winners on the weekend. Pretty good game. The Riders won 28-24 over the Toronto Argos and improved their record to 7-4. Next up for the Riders, the Labor Day Classic, Sunday night, Mosaic Stadium against

0: Mrs. Myers was awesome, and he was the leading Cincinnati Bengals receiver in the preseason, right? So he made the 53-man roster. He made 11 catches for 121 yards in the preseason, so that's great news for Dante Myers. Maybe bad news for the Saskatchewan Roughriders, who are perhaps hoping he'd make his way back here.
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5: 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The lead singer and author of the song, Steve Perry, only found out later that in fact the area south of Detroit is Canada. So he tried North Detroit, either that in fact the area south of Detroit is Canada. So he tried North Detroit, East and West, but it didn't sound right. So he stuck with South Detroit, and the rest is music history. Oh, Canada.
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8: 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It's free, and it's right here, right now.

0: Music that makes you feel good. It's on Saskatchewan's Best Music. I'm Rob Carney. So I got hip to it last year, right around this time. The Saskatchewan Fall Suppers Facebook page. They are popping up again just in time for fall, right? Most of them aren't coming up till later this month or into October and November, but everybody across the province is posting on Facebook. And this one caught my eye. Merrifield St. Andrews United Church, 7th Annual Salad Smorg. Enjoy a selection of over 30 salads at the Merrifield Harmony Center Saturday, September the 12th. Lots of people commenting on this one. Judith says, fall supper? Salad? Try explaining this one to my husband. A hard pass, I'm afraid. Then Doug says, no meat option? No, it's a salad smorg. They're switching things up in Merrifield. Leave them alone. If you've got a Saskatchewan Falls Supper coming up in your community, check out Saskatchewan Falls Suppers on Facebook. You can post your details and your poster right there. And we'll touch on some of those Falls Suppers as they start popping up this fall right here on Saskatchewan's Best Music. Have a great day. See you tomorrow.
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1: It's cool and rainy as wind gusts up to 90 kilometers an hour prompt warnings in the Moose Jaw area. From the DiscoverMooseJaw.com newsroom, I'm Cameron Kosh. Work is underway in Tatawau Park as the city continues to monitor slope conditions in Waccamaw Valley. Crews are installing equipment to track groundwater levels and slope movement, information that will help guide future assessments and planning. We've got the full story at DiscoverMooseJaw.com. The Moose Jaw Fire Department has responded to more than 600 calls so far this year, and while overall call volume is up nearly 10% from 2025, firefighters are already looking ahead to a potential late summer risk. Public Information Officer Damandeep Sangha says recent heat paired with dry vegetation and harvest are keeping one thing top of mind at the department.
2: For the remainder of the summer, we are particularly concerned about grass and field fires.
1: She notes that in addition to fires, the department continues to assist local EMS and respond to motor vehicle collision and carbon monoxide-related calls. A quick assessment by a Mortlach first responder helped a woman get urgent care for a stroke. Jolene Bergen happened to be nearby when Sandy Outran's daughter noticed something was wrong and recognized the warning signs. Sandy's husband, Terry Biddles, says that's why rural first responders are so important.
3: They are the first point of contact, and they can get a lot done before professional medical help arrives.
1: Sandy is continuing to recover. If you've never seen the St. Victor petroglyphs, there are hundreds of carvings to discover, and we're now learning more about the history surrounding them. The provincial park is home to 364 petroglyphs, including bison and bear tracks, human footprints, hands, and other symbols. Friends of St. Victor Petroglyphs president David Munro says recent carbon-14 testing has added another piece to that history.
4: This is going to help form a better idea of when somebody was at the site and when they camped there for a short period of time below the cliff.
1: Two bison bones recovered below the petroglyphs were dated to around 900 AD and 120 BC. For some people, fall allergies don't end when they come inside. They can follow them through the front door. Dr. David Torr, medical health officer with the Saskatchewan Health Authority, says indoor allergens, including dust mites and animal shedding, can become more noticeable.
5: As we move into winter and you close up the windows and doors, then you have more of the air getting with the allergens.
1: Torr says people can also take steps inside the home, including cleaning carpets and using air purifiers, to help reduce exposure to indoor allergens. They were all smiles as they walked out, and police allege they were carrying over $2,000 worth of stolen goods with them. We've got photos of the suspects and what to do if you recognize them on DiscoverMooseJaw.com right now.
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1: You can get a look at what the future holds for the Moose Jaw Warriors tonight. Returning veterans and rookies will suit up for the annual inter-squad game at Temple Garden Center. Head coach Scott King will be watching for speed, determination, and focus.
6: I want the shinny to kind of stop. I'd like to get it back to, like, you know, where you're playing within the structure of what we're trying to do, the system stuff. So I'd like to see it be more of like what a game is going to look like as we start to play other teams. So the message will be, and you know, we've talked to them about, let's make sure this is what as close towards a real game as we can get it. Right, people are coming in here to watch. Let's make sure it's a good show.
1: Tonight's game starts at 5 o'clock. The Warriors' first WHL preseason game is slated for Wednesday night in Regina against the Pats. The local high school football season is underway. The defending 5A provincial champion Central Cyclones might be the team to beat again this year. They open their schedule with a 38-0 win over Yorkton on the weekend. In case you missed it, the Saskatchewan Roughriders improved to 7-4 on the season with a 28-24 win over the Toronto Argonauts Saturday night. The Riders host Winnipeg in the Labor Day Classic Sunday night. Jordan Banilevic and Lori Boyle are club champions at the local Hillcrest Golf Club, the two-day event wrapping up yesterday. You'll find a full list of winners in a number of categories along with photos in today's sports roundup on DiscoverMooseJaw.com.
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1: Cloudy, rainy, and 18 degrees today. We'll see between 10 and 20 millimeters fall. A wind warning is also in effect, with gusts between 60 and 90 building throughout the afternoon. The wind and showers dissipate this evening, fog patches develop, and it cools to a low of 8. Tomorrow's sunny and 25. More sunshine Wednesday, high 28. Thursday's cloudy with showers at times, high 26. And for Friday, sunny with a high of 30. Find the full forecast at discovermoosejaw.com and stream the radio anywhere and anytime from the Discover Moose Jaw app.
7: The Ag Transport Coalition reports grain companies ordered nearly 9,000 hopper cars during Grain Week number 3. Together, the two railways spotted more than 8,100 cars. ATC says demand is expected to climb further to about 10,000 cars. Alberta is moving to reduce red tape for farmers dealing with excess water on cropland. Under the new rules, specified agricultural activities like drainage, infill, cultivating, seeding, or spraying on private cropland will no longer require Water Act approvals or wetland replacement payments. And farm cash flow is a major focus of Manitoba's tariff response package. The province is making changes to improve producers' access to capital, noting they are expanding the eligibility for Mass Diversification Loan Guarantee Program and operating loans for Golden West. I'm Glendale Allen Vossler.
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3: 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It's a great evening where we honor our inductees, see some old friends, tell some stories, and make some new memories.
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11: Cloudy with between 10 and 20 millimeters of rain expected today. A wind warning is in effect with gusts up to 90 kilometers an hour at times, high of 18. The wind and showers end this evening. Fog patches develop as it falls to a low of 8. And tomorrow, sunny and 25. Find the full forecast at discovermoosejaw.com and stream the radio anywhere and anytime from the Discover Moose Jaw app.
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3: Age is just a number, and these artists prove that. In early 2020, Bob Dylan, at 79 years old, became the oldest musician to reach number one in the album charts with his 39th album, Rough and Rowdy Ways.
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3: In 2009, Tom Jones was able to reach the number one spot on the song chart at 68 years old with a cover of Kenny Rogers and Dolly Parton's 1983 hit, Islands in the Stream. Louis Armstrong's classic, What a Wonderful World, topped the charts in 1968 when he was 66 years old. And the oldest person to reach number one, Sir Tom Moore in the UK, who was 99 years old when his song, You'll Never Walk Alone, topped the UK charts.
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13: Cloudy with between 10 and 20 millimeters of rain expected today. A wind warning is in effect with gusts up to 90 kilometers an hour at times, high of 18. The wind and showers end this evening. Fog patches develop as it falls to a low of 8. And tomorrow's sunny and 25. 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
6: Off to Briarcrest we go, located 45 kilometers southeast of Moose Jaw off Highway 339. The Briarcrest College and Seminary was originally founded as the Briarcrest Bible Institute in the village back in 1935, which has since moved. In the 40s, it was decided that a larger facility was needed for the increasing number of students, and the airbase in Caronport became the school's new home. The school, however, continued to honor its early history by retaining the name of Briarcrest as its birthplace. Along with the community center, library, skating and curling rinks, the village is also home to the Briarcrest and District Museum, which boasts 12 theme rooms showcasing the district's rich past in the former school building.
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1: A wind warning is in effect as up to 20 millimeters of rain falls today. 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Police have the pictures and now they need your help. Officers are on the lookout for a pair linked to a several $1,000 theft at Canadian Tire. We've got the photos and who to call on DiscoverMooseJaw.com right now. New carbon 14 testing is helping us learn more about just how far back people were using the area around the St. Victor petroglyphs. Two bison bones found during archaeological work in 1990 were tested earlier this year. Friends of St. Victor Petroglyphs president David Munro says the results were older than they expected.
2: One of the bison bone that was sent in was from 900 AD. The second one was from a different pit, and that one came back as 120 BC.
1: Munro says the results don't date the petroglyphs themselves, but help piece together a timeline of when people were at the site. As summer gives way to fall, seasonal allergies can become a problem for some Saskatchewanians. Dr. David Tor, a medical health officer with the Saskatchewan Health Authority, says grass can continue to trigger allergies, while other outdoor sources can become more noticeable as the season changes.
3: It's a variable. A lot of it depends on the weather, but as we move into fall, there's still a lot of allergies or seasonal allergies.
1: Tor says people with known seasonal allergies can reduce their exposure by being careful around known triggers and changing their clothes after spending time outdoors. Moose Jaw firefighters have already responded to more than 600 calls this year, with the department seeing a nearly 10% increase compared to 2025. Local firefighters have attended 607 incidents so far, up from 554 at the same point last year. Public Education Officer Damandeep Sangha says the department's workload remains diverse.
4: Our most common include false alarms, multi-vehicle collisions, and EMS. Those are the most common calls.
1: Despite the increase in call volume, the department says overall emergency trends have remained relatively consistent. A Mortlach woman is recovering after suffering a stroke. Sandy Outran's daughter noticed something was wrong and asked her to sit down. Sandy's husband, Terry Biddle, says they knew they had to act fast.
5: Time is of the essence when it comes to any kind of brain, heart, lung issue.
1: Sandy was taken to the hospital and is now recovering. If you're headed through to Tawau Park today, don't be surprised to see some heavy equipment near the Wild Animal Park Bridge. 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
1: You can get a look at what the future holds for the Moose Jaw Warriors tonight. Returning veterans and rookies will suit up for the annual inter-squad game at Temple Garden Center. Head coach Scott King will be watching for speed, determination, and focus.
6: I want the shinny to kind of stop. I'd like to get it back to, like, you know, where you're playing within the structure of what we're trying to do, the system stuff. So I'd like to see it be more of like what a game is going to look like as we start to play other teams. So the message will be, and you know, we've talked to them about, let's make sure this is what as close towards a real game as we can get it. Right, people are coming in here to watch. Let's make sure it's a good show.
1: Tonight's game starts at 5 o'clock. The Warriors' first WHL preseason game is slated for Wednesday night in Regina against the Pats. The local high school football season is underway. The defending 5A provincial champion Central Cyclones might be the team to beat again this year. They open their schedule with a 38-0 win over Yorkton on the weekend. In case you missed it, the Saskatchewan Roughriders improved to 7-4 on the season with a 28-24 win over the Toronto Argonauts Saturday night. The Riders host Winnipeg in the Labor Day Classic Sunday night. Jordan Banilevic and Lori Boyle are club champions at the local Hillcrest Golf Club, the two-day event wrapping up yesterday. You'll find a full list of winners in a number of categories along with photos in today's sports roundup on DiscoverMooseJaw.com.
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1: Cloudy, rainy, and 18 degrees today. We'll see between 10 and 20 millimeters fall. A wind warning is also in effect, with gusts between 60 and 90 building throughout the afternoon. The wind and showers dissipate this evening. Fog patches develop and it cools to a low of 8. Tomorrow's sunny and 25. More sunshine Wednesday, high 28. Thursday's cloudy with showers at times, high 26. And for Friday, sunny with a high of 30. Find the full forecast at discovermoosejaw.com and stream the radio anywhere and anytime from the Discover Moose Jaw app.
7: Taking a look at the markets, canola, November, 817.60, down 6.10. January, 826.60, down 6.60. Hard red spring wheat, Minneapolis, September, $7.29. Hard red winter wheat, September, $304.10. Wheat, September, $747, down $20. Corn, September, $512.25, up 25 cents. Oats, September, $348.50, up $14. Soybeans, September, $1,266, down $10.25. Soybean meal, September, $334, down $4.20. Soybean oil, September, $69.86, down 73 cents. Feeder cattle, September, $320.57. Live cattle, August, $221.42. Lean hogs, October, $83.37. The Canadian dollar is 72 cents. And crude oil, West Texas Intermediate, $83.38. For Golden West, I'm Glendale Allen Vossler.
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12: Cloudy with between 10 and 20 millimeters of rain expected today. A wind warning is in effect with gusts up to 90 kilometers an hour at times, high of 18. The wind and showers end this evening. Fog patches develop as it falls to a low of 8. And tomorrow, sunny and 25. 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
2: Think back to when you were 11 years old. What were you doing? Probably not recording and releasing a number one hit on the Hot 100. That's how old the youngest musician to reach the number one spot on the charts was when Michael Jackson sang I Want You Back with the Jackson 5 in 1970. Stevie Wonder holds the record as the youngest solo artist to hit number one when he reached the spot with The Fingertips Part 2 in 1963 at the age of 13. In 1963, Little Peggy March became the youngest female artist to top the Hot 100 with her song, I Will Follow Him, which she recorded when she was 15. And the youngest artist to chart without reaching the number one spot, 5-year-old French-born Jordi Lemoyne in 1993 with his song, It's Tough to Be a Baby.
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7: Cloudy with between 10 and 20 millimeters of rain expected today. A wind warning is in effect with gusts up to 90 kilometers an hour at times, high of 18. The wind and showers end this evening. Fog patches develop as it falls to a low of 8. And tomorrow's sunny and 25. Find the full forecast at discovermoosejaw.com and stream the radio anywhere and anytime from the Discover Moose Jaw app.
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1: Hold on to your hats, folks. High winds and more rain is expected today, according to Environment Canada. Stick around to see how windy it will be. And recent bat exposures have prompted Sask Health to warn you about the risk of rabies. 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
15: The community of Rocklin is nestled in the Wood Mountain Uplands, approximately 18 kilometers north of the Canada-US border, and less than a 2-hour drive from Moose Jaw. One of only 4 unglaciated areas in North America, it allows nature enthusiasts, geologists, and paleontologists rare opportunities to study their crafts, and travelers who appreciate the wild beauty of the province. Prehistoric remains have been found in this area, dating as far back as 425 million years. Aboriginal people also left a rich heritage of Stone Age culture in the area, such as stone hammers, grinding tools, and arrowheads. Some of these relics can still be found at the Tourism Information Station. And just a stone's throw away east of town, you'll find the Rockin' Beach, where you can enjoy camping and boating in the summer, or just sit and take in the view.
14: Around the Heartland is brought to you by Culligan Water Conditioning, the healthy choice, 270 Caribou Street West, Moose Jaw, Past Times, Old Time Photography and Gift Shop, gifts galore from ceiling to floor since 1999, and Community Service Radio, 800-CHAB. 800-CHAB.

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1: Chance of rain with a low of 8 tonight in the DiscoverMooseJaw.com newsroom. I'm J.D. Houghton. If you're heading out around Moose Jaw today, you'll want to be ready for strong winds and more rain. Environment Canada has issued a wind warning with gusts up to 100 kilometers per hour possible into this evening. Meteorologist Terry Lang says the wind could make travel difficult, especially if you're towing a trailer.
2: If you got stuff that's going to blow around the yard, you might want to tuck that away real quick as well. Might not be the day to be towing any trailers or trying to drive any high-sided vehicles out on the highways with winds gusting that high. You're going to have some real difficulty negotiating those things.
1: Moose Jaw has also seen more than 17 millimeters of rain since yesterday, with more showers possible today. The storm is expected to depart tonight. QP 5430, the union representing healthcare workers across Saskatchewan, says members are preparing for a possible labor dispute as contract negotiations continue with the Saskatchewan Association of Health Organizations. The union is encouraging members to take part in a strike vote telephone town hall tonight. Arlene Picard, General Vice President with QP 5430.
3: We actually have given notice to the employer and to the other two unions that we bargain with that we are going to be holding a strike vote from September the 8th to the 14th. And so right now we are in preparation for that. We're getting out to our members and letting them know that what the importance is to get a strong strike vote.
1: QP 5430 says discussions with the employer will continue as negotiations move forward. Saskatchewan health officials are urging residents to take extra care around bats as the province continues to see reports of bat exposures. Dr. David Torre, a medical health officer with the Saskatchewan Health Authority, says people should not try to handle a bat themselves.
4: If you don't know how to handle a bat, don't. Just call a conservation officer to handle that bat if we need to test it. All those kinds of precautions.
1: Torre says people who have been bitten by a bat or another animal should report the exposure to a medical center for assessment. Large numbers of PAFIDs are taking flight across Saskatchewan as pulse crops dry down. Dr. James Tansey with the Saskatchewan Ministry of Agriculture says faba beans could be a target for the flying aphids.
5: They'll produce a generation with wings. Those are going to take flight and look for other legumes or, you know, fabaceae.
1: Tansey says the aphids can move along pea, lentil, and faba bean crops as those host plants change. And good news for local motorists this week as several key roads are set to reopen ahead of the start of the school year. Here's Cameron Kosh with the details.
6: The morning commute is going to become a lot simpler for many Moose Javians, especially those living on South Hill, as many road closures lift this week. That includes Cotto Street East between Main Street South and First Avenue Southeast, along with First Avenue Southeast between Cotto and Iroquois Street. Meanwhile, 5th Avenue Northwest remains closed, but the city expects the section between Saskatchewan Street West and Hall Street West to reopen tomorrow. For Discover Moose Jaw News, I'm Cameron Kosh.
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1: It all comes down to the annual inter-squad game tonight for returning veterans and rookies as the Moose Jaw Warriors training camp wraps up. Head coach Scott King is looking forward to a more structured game tonight.
7: Let's not have two defensemen up in the rush. And like, let's be smart about what we're doing. So that'll be the message to the group. And I expect it's going to be a good game. All the games have been pretty competitive. I expect it's going to be a good night. And then boys can finish up and feel good about camp.
1: Face-off is at 5 o'clock at Temple Garden Center. And admission is by donation. Moose Jaw will kick off their preseason schedule on Wednesday in Regina against the Pats. Moose Jaw Minor Baseball announced that 18U AA and AAA tryouts kick off tomorrow and into Thursday at Ross Wells Park. Registration is now open for the Moose Jaw Judo Club. Classes for ages 5 and up start on September 8th. You can read more in our sports roundup. Over to high school football, the Central Cyclones opened up their season with a dominating 38-0 win over Yorkton this past weekend. Central will host Weyburn on Saturday. The Peacock Tornadoes dropped their season opener 31-28 to the Greenall Griffins in Balgonie. Peacock will travel to Weyburn on Friday. And after sweeping Seattle this weekend, the Blue Jays travel to Cleveland tomorrow to kick off a three-game set. We want your local sports scores and stories. 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
8: A yellow wind warning is in effect for parts of southern Saskatchewan, with westerly winds expected to gust as high as 90 to 100 kilometers per hour. For today, we're looking at 10 to 20 millimeters of rain this afternoon, along with strong winds gusting up to 90 kilometers per hour. Those winds will ease at around 60 kilometers per hour later this afternoon, with the high reaching 18. The rain will move out this evening, but we will see some foggy patches developing around midnight. Overnight, we'll drop to a low of 8. Tomorrow looks much brighter with plenty of sunshine and those foggy patches clearing up in the morning. The high will be 25. We'll see more sunshine on Wednesday with a high of 28. Thursday will be a bit cloudier with a chance of showers and a high of 26. And we'll be back to sunshine on Friday with a high of 30. Find your full forecast at discovermoosejaw.com and stream your radio anywhere and anytime from the Discover Moose Jaw app. I'm Sean Slott.
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8: The TSX is down 373 points. The Dow Jones is down 358 points. The Nasdaq is down 113 points. And the Canadian dollar is currently trading at 72.2 cents U.S.
10: 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Well, extra care if you're behind the wheel today, in or out of town. Lots of rain. We're urged to reduce our speed on the highways. Make sure your lights are on. And in town, be careful around pedestrians as well. There is some fresh work going on the Trans-Canada westbound lanes between Valjean and Chaplin. They're doing some crack sealing there, so if you're heading west between Moose Jaw and Swift Current, do know you'll need to slow down there. School buses are going to be rolling this week across the province. Again, take extra care around them and be sure to reduce your speed in school zones. And speaking of buses, changes took effect today on Route 4 westbound in Moose Jaw, with a handful of stops taken out and new stops introduced to better serve you. All the details are on discovermoosejaw.com today. Electric Lunch is on deck.
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10: 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I'm Rob Carney. Nice to be back with you here today after a couple of weeks of vacation. I was starting with one today for my longtime friend and former co-worker, Paul, who had a short but productive and memorable time working at 800-CHAB back in the days when we were still at 116 Main Street North up on the second floor. Paul has lots of great memories of those days, and he's thinking about that today. As he retires from working life at the end of the day today at SAS Water, where he has been their director of IT for quite some time. One of the things Paul remembers about his days at CHAB was this song playing every single Friday morning, because that's how we did it. Happy retirement, Paul.

Glass Tiger for Aubrey on the Electric Lunch. I'm Rob Carney. Thanks so much for joining us here. Hey, we got one for Donna. Actually, it's her request, but I think it's actually for me. Right, Donna? Thank you. Back from the vacation. Back to the grind. It's John Sebastian on the greatest

John Mark wanted to go back to the 60s, so we did. 1966, as a matter of fact. 60 years ago, the Byrds, 8 miles high, on the Electric Lunch. Soundgarden. A great song called Black Hole Sun. For Glenda. On 800-CHAB.

0: 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We got a song and a story from Gord and Humboldt coming up.
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0: Gord just sent in a text including a picture. 59 millimeters of rain in his rain gauge on the farm at Humboldt. I said, hey, thanks, Gord. 59 millimeters yesterday and today. He said, yep, just got the barley done Saturday night. Enough to make about 7.5 million 12-ounce beers. Way to go, Gord, and enjoy your time down. It's going to be a few days before you get back out there, I'm sure. He wants to hear Let It Rain from Amanda Marshall.

Rainy and windy on this Monday. I'm sensing a theme here. Just got off the phone with Monty in Regina. Monty telling me that family and friends celebrated their dad's 89th birthday on the weekend. An old Moose Jaw guy, Roland Millette, was a goalie with the Playmores back in the day when they opened up the Moose Jaw Civic Center in the 50s and celebrating his 89th birthday on the weekend. That is awesome, Monty. Thanks for the call. And Monty is going with the rainfall theme here. It's the Cascades for Monty and Rolly the goalie on the Electric Lunch.

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0: the 1969 album Let It Bleed, classic Rolling Stones for Terry and Rooster. Who, like Jean-Marc, wanted to take a trip back to the 60s. Jean-Marc texting, I can't go back to the 60s because I haven't left. He also says, they say people who remember the 60s weren't there. I get it. Electric Lunch continues. Got room probably for one more if you want to call me or text me. 693-8000.
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14: For today, we're looking at 10 to 20 millimeters of rain this afternoon, along with strong winds gusting up to 90 kilometers per hour. Those winds will ease at around 60 kilometers per hour later this afternoon, with the high reaching 18. The rain will move out this evening, but we will see some foggy patches developing around midnight.

0: And Jan?
1: Yeah. Hey, I don't know if you know, but I seen it earlier. I think it's Van Morrison's birthday today. How about a little Irish tune for him?
0: Yeah, okay. Thanks for listening.
1: Yeah, you bet. Right on, Rob.
0: Have a great day, Jan.
1: Okay. Yeah, you too. Quack, quack. Okay, job.
0: Van Morrison, 81 years old today. This is Domino.

0: one of those songs I've loved since I was a kid. When I was a kid, I just liked the guitar. And then later on, where I found out Where Evil Grows, that song really hits home. You know what I mean? That's for Neil and Regina, the Poppy family, on the Electric Lunch. I'm Rob Carney. We'll do it all again tomorrow. 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
2: Here we are. The vacation is over. The alarm clock is suddenly the boss again, and the kids and teachers are heading back to school. After a summer of camping, lake trips, ball games, and convincing ourselves that eating ice cream counts as supper, it's time to get back to reality. It's also the last day of meteorological summer. Tomorrow, the calendar flips to September, and around here, that means we're entering what I like to call the Saskatchewan three-step program. Fall, almost winter, and winter. Many are already back in the hockey rink, and before you know it, the harvest will be wrapping up, and somebody will utter the most Canadian phrase in history, "It wouldn't be so bad if it wasn't for the wind." And if you really want a reality check, today is August 31st. That means we're exactly 4 months away from New Year's Eve. So welcome back. Summer was fun, but apparently 2027 has already started sending us reminders. I'm Rob Kearney.
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6: 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Heifers were about 60 to 70 cents back from the steers. 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
10: 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You never can tell how traders and investors will react to major news items. We've had no shortage of global trade and economic issues in the past year, and last week was just another example. With tit-for-tat tariff and trade restrictions escalating, Canada has now put 50% tariffs on a similar amount of U.S. products coming into Canada. This was in retaliation to the U.S. putting an additional 50% tariffs on over 500 Canadian products flowing to the U.S. Interestingly enough, despite this ongoing tariff and trade war, the Canadian stock market, represented by the Toronto Stock Exchange Composite Index, made a new all-time high last week. However, the currency markets had a different reaction. The U.S. dollar increased a penny and a half versus the Canadian dollar last week, not an insignificant move in just 5 days. Although the U.S. dollar did fall 4 cents in the 2 months prior since the end of June, so our Canadian dollar just gave back some of that gain. Bottom line, with current political conditions around the world, there's likely more uncertainty and volatility ahead. For financial management strategies to help manage your future today, please connect with me at daviderwin.com or 204-918-2734. 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
13: Today on the Prairie Ag Wire, we catch up with CN Rail. Joining me right now, the Assistant Vice President of Grain, David Shednovic. David, it's been a couple of weeks since we chatted last. Bring us up to speed. What's been happening with grain movement?
14: Yeah, well, thanks, Glenda Lisa. We're reporting this right towards the end of August on the 28th. And I guess a couple of things that I would point to. One, that, of course, the carry-in stocks for across the prairies as a whole that got brought into the 26-27 crop year well above average, considering the large production that we saw last year, maybe roughly 85 million metric tons. And we're going to wait to see if Stats Canada makes any revisions when they come out with their first crop estimates here for the 2026 harvest, and that'll be out right at the end of August. So between that and given the issues, particularly in the Black Sea region, now that you have a number of Russian grain export facilities that are also experiencing limitations on outbound shipments given issues in the Sea of Azov, and what we had before around the Black Sea, that's really given a lift to the wheat market. And, you know, I think that's helped propel some of the marketing activities that we've seen over the past month at the same time as well. Canola crush margins remaining strong historically, and we've seen a strong rate of outbound shipments of processed products, you know, given that the crushes remain really strong. So those things have given a lift to the overall grain shipment volumes as we're waiting for new crop to come on and harvest activity to develop. In each of the past 2 weeks, in grain shipment week two, which was the week of the 9th, and then the week of the 16th is shipment week three, we averaged about 550,000 metric tons per week. And that's a pretty strong run rate, especially compared to last year when carry-in stocks into the crop year were quite limited relative to this year. So we're right on the cusp of seeing whether or not we see an August record or not. So that's been kind of goings on over the past couple of weeks.
13: Definitely busy as farmers are out harvesting this year's crop. Expectations are we're looking pretty good.
14: We're staying very close to customers on the timing of the demand ramp up as we get into the onset of harvest. Of course, it develops south to north, so we are really wanting to make sure that we get that demand signal right. So it's about the where and the when, and ensuring that we've got the rolling stock and the resources in place to move that. So this is the, you know, that ramp up is the most important time. You're made a little bit easier this year in that there's been a lot more hopper car fleet running on the lines compared to last year. So instead of having a big dip in demand and then trying to climb the mountain on the other side, it's actually, when you've got a lot more fleet rolling, it's easier to manage around those bumps around the timing of when harvest wants to come on and new crop movement. So that's a good thing in terms of just dealing with the ramp up.
13: Speaking of the harvest and grain moving to elevator and in the end, rail car and port, we have a new facility coming online. Marengo has been bought by JGL Commodities.
14: Yeah, so for those who are not familiar with Marengo, it's right near the Alberta-Saskatchewan border. It's on the line that comes out of Saskatoon towards Kindersley. And, you know, West Central Saskatchewan, that's a very important region for CN to draw grain from. You got Rosetown, Kindersley, Marengo towards the end of the line, and right at the tail end of the line is Oyen in Alberta. And, yeah, we're looking forward to seeing the facility ramp up. And it's, yeah, it's a good development for Western Canadian farmers, especially in that area.
13: Final thoughts, key comments you would like to leave with people today?
14: Probably just the main thing, very busy time of year, and I wish everybody a safe harvest with big equipment moving around. It's easy to get in a rush, and just wish everybody a safe harvest season and good weather here so we can maintain crop quality.
13: That's David Chednovic, Assistant Vice President of Grain for CN Rail. For Golden West, I'm Glendalee Allen Vossler.
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15: A long-awaited Montana low-pressure system moved across Saskatchewan over the latter part of the weekend and still is with us today. That will likely generate some additional rainfall as we see the system work its way into Manitoba. I'm meteorologist Drew Lerner for the Golden West Radio Network. We do expect additional rain to occur, but totals over the weekend, at least through 1 a.m. today, were running from 12 to 40 millimeters across a big part of the north and east section of the province, with some local totals of 40 to 60 millimeters. An area just to the north of Broadview was being suggested to have received some even greater amounts of rain. We're waiting for confirmation for that, but the Doppler radar suggested that some very heavy rains occurred in that region. It was a small area. And we also saw some heavy rain in western parts of Manitoba, where again, some 30 to 60 millimeter amounts were noted. And rain is going to continue to be with us during the course of the day today. That low pressure system will take its time going into Manitoba, but it will do so. And as it does, we'll see the rain diminish in the west and work its way through the east as we go forward through midday. By this evening, a lot of the precipitation will become concentrated near the Manitoba border, and we'll see it all end overnight. We should have a nice day tomorrow, but as we get into Wednesday, we are going to see some showers popping up again in the western part of the province. That's because of a low pressure system due into eastern Alberta. That system should move more to the north, though, so we'll see only a few of those showers in western Saskatchewan on Wednesday, work their way into the eastern areas, but it'll be on Wednesday night into Thursday, and we'll see another 2/10 to maybe 5 or 6/10 of an inch of moisture, or 5 to 13 millimeters. Now, today's precipitation will be additional, so look for the eastern half of the region to look for totals between 5 and 20 millimeters. There will be a spot or two that could get a little bit more. The far west will be driest, and we'll just look for trace amounts to around 6 millimeters there with poor coverage. Our temperatures are going to cool down today. We'll see upper teens, lower 20s in the rainy areas, and then tomorrow we'll get back into the 20s, and the rest of the week we'll see 20s with a couple of lower 30 degree readings expected. Nighttime lows should slip into some upper single digits and lower teens overnight tonight, but we'll try turn around and see mostly double-digit readings as we go forward through the middle and latter part of this week. For the Golden West Radio Network, I'm meteorologist Drew Lerner.
16: Prairie grain farmers are doing their job when it comes to productivity. Output of wheat has risen by 4% a year since 2000. Canola production has grown just about that much as well. But the critical infrastructure needed to get those commodities to market has not kept pace, and it pales in comparison to the job farmers have done. A new report by RBC tells the story of Canada's lagging investment in things such as railways and, more particularly, port capacity. We're producing more product, and that means we need our transportation corridors to grow at roughly the same pace, but they're not. RBC quotes Export Development Canada that says we lag other OECD countries, and the ratio of output to export capacity is shrinking. And here's another important factor. Commodities such as potash can use alternate port facilities such as the American West Coast, but grain is stuck going through Vancouver. It's growing more congested, and it's happening all at a time when we're looking to diversify our global customer base. I'm Paul Martin.
17: Good afternoon. 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Them good cows are 238 to 253. The medium cows are $170 to 235, and them good bulls are 250 to 287. 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
12: For today, we're looking at 10 to 20 millimeters of rain this afternoon, along with strong winds gusting up to 90 kilometers per hour. Those winds will ease at around 60 kilometers per hour later this afternoon, with a high reaching 18. The rain will move out this evening, but we will see some foggy patches developing around midnight. Overnight, we'll drop to a low of 8. Tomorrow looks much brighter with plenty of sunshine and those foggy patches clearing up in the morning. The high will be 25. Find your full forecast at discovermooshaw.com and stream your radio anywhere and anytime from the Discover Moose Jaw app. I'm Sean Slott.
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3: Hold on to your hats, folks. High winds and more rain is expected today, according to Environment Canada. Stick around to see how windy it will be. And recent bat exposures have prompted Sask Health to warn you about the risk of rabies. Folks, high winds and more rain is expected today, according to Environment Canada. Stick around to see how windy it will be. And recent bat exposures have prompted Sask Health to warn you about the risk of rabies. We've got these stories and more in your next news update or on demand anytime through the Discover Moose Jaw app.
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11: In the late 1800s, the community of Lumsden was commonly known as Happy Hollow, later renamed after a Canadian Pacific Railway chief engineer, Hugh D. Lumsden. Lumsden was officially incorporated as a town in 1905 after outgrowing their village status. This friendly, vibrant, and growing community is located in the beautiful Qu'Appelle Valley, 74 kilometers northeast of Moose Jaw on Highway 11. The town functions as both a farming community and an unofficial suburb of Regina. Lumsden offers a variety of local attractions, events, and recreational opportunities, including a full-service campground, museum, art galleries, golfing, and even canoeing on the Qu'Appelle River. It's also home to the Duck Derby and the Great Pumpkin Scarecrow.
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1: Chance of rain with a low of 8 tonight in the DiscoverMooseJaw.com newsroom. I'm JD Houghton. If you're heading out around Moose Jaw today, you'll want to be ready for strong winds and more rain. Meteorologist Terry Lang says the wind could make travel difficult, especially if you're towing a trailer.
2: If you got stuff that's going to blow around the yard, you might want to tuck that away real quick as well. Might not be the day to be towing any trailers or trying to drive any high-sided vehicles out on the highways. With winds gusting that high, you're going to have some real difficulty negotiating those things.
1: Moose Jaw has also seen more than 17 millimeters of rain since yesterday, with more showers possible today. The storm is expected to depart tonight. QP 5430, the union representing healthcare workers across Saskatchewan, says members are preparing for a possible labor dispute as contract negotiations continue with the Saskatchewan Association of Health Organizations. The union is encouraging members to take part in a strike vote telephone town hall tonight. Arlene Picard, General Vice President with QP 5430.
3: We actually have given notice to the employer and to the other two unions that we bargain with that we are going to be holding a strike vote from September the 8th to the 14th. And so right now we are in preparation for that. We're getting out to our members and letting them know that what the importance is to get a strong strike vote.
1: QP 5430 says discussions with the employer will continue as negotiations move forward. Saskatchewan health officials are urging residents to take extra care around bats as the province continues to see reports of bat exposures. Dr. David Torre, a medical health officer with the Saskatchewan Health Authority, says people should not try to handle a bat themselves.
4: If you don't know how to handle a bat, don't. Just call a conservation officer to handle that bat if we need to test it. All those kinds of precautions.
1: Torre says people who have been bitten by a bat or another animal should report the exposure to a medical center for assessment. Large numbers of PAFIDs are taking flight across Saskatchewan as pulse crops dry down. Dr. James Tansey with the Saskatchewan Ministry of Agriculture says faba beans could be a target for the flying aphids.
5: They'll produce a generation with wings. Those are going to take flight and look for other legumes or, you know, fabaceae.
1: Tansey says the aphids can move along pea, lentil, and faba bean crops as those host plants change. And good news for local motorists this week as several key roads are set to reopen ahead of the start of the school year. Here's Cameron Kosh with the details.
6: The morning commute is going to become a lot simpler for many Moose Javians, especially those living on South Hill, as many road closures lift this week. That includes Cotto Street East between Main Street South and First Avenue Southeast, along with First Avenue Southeast between Cotto and Iroquois Street. Meanwhile, 5th Avenue Northwest remains closed, but the city expects the section between Saskatchewan Street West and Hall Street West to reopen tomorrow. For Discover Moose Jaw News, I'm Cameron Kosh.
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1: It all comes down to the annual inter-squad game tonight for returning veterans and rookies as the Moose Jaw Warriors training camp wraps up. Head coach Scott King is looking forward to a more structured game tonight.
7: Let's not have two defensemen up in the rush, and like let's be smart about what we're doing. So that'll be the message to the group, and I expect it's going to be a good game. All the games have been pretty competitive. I expect it's going to be a good night, and then boys can finish up and feel good about camp.
1: Face-off is at 5 o'clock at Temple Garden Center, and admission is by donation. Moose Jaw will kick off their preseason schedule on Wednesday in Regina against the Pats. Moose Jaw Minor Baseball announced that 18U AA and AAA tryouts kick off tomorrow and into Thursday at Ross Wells Park. Registration is now open for the Moose Jaw Judo Club. Classes for ages 5 and up start on September 8th. You can read more in our sports roundup. Over to high school football, the Central Cyclones opened up their season with a dominating 38-0 win over Yorkton this past weekend. Central will host Weyburn on Saturday. The Peacock Tornadoes dropped their season opener 31-28 to the Greenall Griffins in Balgonie. Peacock will travel to Weyburn on Friday. And after sweeping Seattle this weekend, the Blue Jays travel to Cleveland tomorrow to kick off a three-game set. We want your local sports scores and stories. 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
9: For today, we're looking at 10 to 20 millimeters of rain this afternoon, along with strong winds gusting up to 90 kilometers per hour. Those winds will ease at around 60 kilometers per hour later this afternoon, with the high reaching 18. The rain will move out this evening.

0: midnight. Overnight will drop to a low of 8. Tomorrow looks much brighter with plenty of sunshine and those foggy patches clearing up in the morning. The high will be 25. We'll see more sunshine on Wednesday with a high of 28. Thursday will be a bit cloudier with a chance of showers and a high of 26. And we'll be back to sunshine on Friday with a high of 30. 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
2: Some areas of the prairie seeing a bit of a rain delay today. When the weather cooperates, farmers are making good progress with the harvest, but the pace is still well behind normal. The latest crop report shows Saskatchewan is leading the prairies at 11% harvested, Alberta is at 5.6%, and Manitoba at 4%. Many areas saw a slow start with a wet growing season that delayed seeding, emergence, and crop development. Stats Canada has released its farm cash receipt update for the first half of the year. According to the report, farm cash receipts totaled $51.8 billion for the first half of 2026. Higher livestock and crop receipts drove the increase. It's important to note that farm cash receipts show money coming in, but not what farmers were able to keep after expenses. For Golden West, I'm Glendale Allen Vossler.
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7: For today, we're looking at 10 to 20 millimeters of rain this afternoon, along with strong winds gusting up to 90 kilometers per hour. Those winds will ease at around 60 kilometers per hour later this afternoon, with the high reaching 18. The rain will move out this evening, but we will see some foggy patches developing around midnight. Overnight, we'll drop to a low of 8. Tomorrow looks much brighter with plenty of sunshine and those foggy patches clearing up in the morning. The high will be 25. Find your full forecast at discovermooshaw.com and stream your radio anywhere and anytime from the Discover Moose Jaw app. I'm Sean Slott.
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2: In 1968, Aretha Franklin stated, "There are only three things happening in England: the Rolling Stones, the Beatles, and Terry Reid." Who is Terry Reid? Reid's career started early with the singer-songwriter guitar player opening for the Rolling Stones at the age of 15. He would go on to open for Cream, Jethro Tull, and Fleetwood Mac, but his solo albums never garnered too much attention or sales. Reid famously turned down an offer in 1968 from Jimmy Page to sing with his new band, who turned into Led Zeppelin, and instead introduced Page to John Bonham and Robert Plant. Reid also turned down an offer to sing with Deep Purple. He is often described as the best singer to never make it.
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12: For today, we're looking at 10 to 20 millimeters of rain this afternoon, along with strong winds gusting up to 90 kilometers per hour. Those winds will ease at around 60 kilometers per hour later this afternoon, with the high reaching 18. The rain will move out this evening, but we will see some foggy patches developing around midnight. Overnight, we'll drop to a low of 8. Tomorrow looks much brighter with plenty of sunshine and those foggy patches clearing up in the morning. The high will be 25. Find your full forecast at discovermooshaw.com.

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1: Provincial healthcare workers are threatening a strike next week if a deal isn't made soon. And with school starting on Wednesday, the city of Moose Jaw has announced changes to several bus stops within the city. 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
9: Chaplin was incorporated as a village in 1912, a community along the Trans-Canada, approximately 85 kilometers west of Moose Jaw, home to the Old Wives Lake Bird Sanctuary and a sodium sulfate plant, which began operations in 1948. The Chaplin Lake is the second largest saltine lake in Canada. The sodium sulfate extracted is used primarily in powder laundry and dishwasher detergents, along with carpet deodorizers, modified cornstarches, and mineral feeds for livestock, among many other things, resulting in a very appropriate slogan for the village, Chaplin, Salt of the Earth. 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
1: Chance of rain with a low of 8 tonight in the DiscoverMooseJaw.com newsroom. I'm J.D. Houghton. QP 5430, which represents Saskatchewan healthcare workers, says negotiations with the Saskatchewan Association of Health Organizations are continuing ahead of a strike vote scheduled for September 8th to 14th. The union will host a strike vote telephone town hall tonight for members. General Vice President Arlene Picard with QP 5430.
2: We were in bargaining last Monday and Tuesday. We're back in on the 10th and 11th of August. It's making it a little bit harder with only 2 days. You really don't have time to sit with the employer. It's basically working on the package they gave us. It's slowing things up, I feel, just because you don't have time.
1: QP 5430 says it's seeking additional bargaining dates as talks continue. It's been a wet and windy day in Moose Jaw, and you'll have to deal with those conditions for a little while longer. Environment Canada says Moose Jaw received 3 millimeters of rain yesterday and another 14.4 millimeters this morning. Meteorologist Terry Lang says more rain is still to come, but the wind is the bigger concern today.
3: The shower should start tapering off this afternoon as the edge of that weather system moves through. The real pincher here today is that going to be that wind. There is a wind warning in effect, and we are expecting winds gusting as high as 90 kilometers per hour.
1: Lang adds that the wind is expected to die down this evening. PAFID numbers in Saskatchewan can increase depending on weather. The province also has local populations that winter in perennial legumes, such as clover and alfalfa. Dr. James Tansey with the Saskatchewan Ministry of Agriculture says both sources can contribute to numbers.
4: They get blown in on storms from the U.S. Midwest as well, and that can supplement populations here.
1: Tansey says growers also need to consider crop markets when choosing insecticides because some active ingredients can create trade concerns. Rabies is almost always fatal once symptoms appear, but a potential exposure does not have to lead to the disease. Dr. David Torr, a medical health officer, says preventative treatment can stop rabies from developing, which is why people should not wait for symptoms after a possible exposure.
5: What's important is before you get rabies, we can prevent you from getting rabies. Once you have rabies, it becomes a very big challenge.
1: Torr says that also applies to people who may have encountered a potentially infected animal while traveling. He says they should seek medical attention even if they have already returned home. And heading back to school on the bus, you'll want to double check where your stop is this week. Here's Cameron Kosh with which transit routes are impacted.
6: The city says some Route 4 westbound stops have been moved to Iroquois Street West because of ongoing work on Cotto Street. Stops at Little West Street East and First Avenue Southeast, as well as First Avenue Southeast and Home Street East, also remain closed. During this time, transit users should check the signs at their usual stops for updated locations and routing information. Some good news, though, Henley's Avenue has reopened and transit service is returning to normal there. For Discover Moose Jaw News, I'm Cameron Kosh.
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1: It all comes down to the annual inter-squad game tonight for returning veterans and rookies as the Moose Jaw Warriors training camp wraps up. Head coach Scott King is looking forward to a more structured game tonight.
7: Let's not have two defensemen up in the rush. And like, let's be smart about what we're doing. So that'll be the message to the group. And I expect it's going to be a good game. All the games have been pretty competitive. I expect it's going to be a good night. And then boys can finish up and feel good about camp.
1: Face-off is at 5 o'clock at Temple Garden Center. And admission is by donation. Moose Jaw will kick off their preseason schedule on Wednesday in Regina against the Pats. Moose Jaw Minor Baseball announced that 18U AA and AAA tryouts kick off tomorrow and into Thursday at Ross Wells Park. Registration is now open for the Moose Jaw Judo Club. Classes for ages 5 and up start on September 8th. You can read more in our sports roundup. Over to high school football, the Central Cyclones opened up their season with a dominating 38-0 win over Yorkton this past weekend. Central will host Weyburn on Saturday. The Peacock Tornadoes dropped their season opener 31-28 to the Greenall Griffins in Balgonie. Peacock will travel to Weyburn on Friday. And after sweeping Seattle this weekend, the Blue Jays travel to Cleveland tomorrow to kick off a 3-game set. We want your local sports scores and stories. 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
8: For today, we're looking at 10 to 20 millimeters of rain this afternoon, along with strong winds gusting up to 90 kilometers per hour. Those winds will ease at around 60 kilometers per hour later this afternoon, with the high reaching 18. The rain will move out this evening, but we will see some foggy patches developing around midnight. Overnight, we'll drop to a low of 8. Tomorrow looks much brighter with plenty of sunshine and those foggy patches clearing up in the morning. The high will be 25. We'll see more sunshine on Wednesday with a high of 28. Thursday will be a bit cloudier with a chance of showers and a high of 26. And we'll be back to sunshine on Friday with a high of 30. Find your full forecast at discovermoosejaw.com and stream your radio anywhere and anytime from the Discover Mooshaw app. I'm Sean Slott.
9: Taking a look at the markets, canola, November, 816.20, down 7.50. January, 825.90, down 7.30. Spring wheat, Minneapolis, September, $7.37. Hard red winter wheat, September, $277.80. Wheat, September, $745.50, down $21.50. Corn, September, $514.25, up $2.25. Oats, September, $340, down $8.75. Soybeans, September, $1,273.50, down $2.75. Soybean meal, September, $334.80, down $3.40. Soybean oil, September, $70.47, down 12 cents. Feeder cattle, September, $321.80. Live cattle, August, $220.72. Lean hogs, October, $83.50. The Canadian dollar is 72 cents. And crude oil, West Texas Intermediate, $83.38. For Golden West, I'm Glendalee Allen Bosler.
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0: Your music, your memories. The greatest hits of all time. From 86, it's Rick Ocasek, and I'm Barry Weiss. The final day of August today, it is wet and it is windy right across Saskatchewan. Certainly harvest operations on hold across a big part of the province today. It looks as though the southeast, so far, has received the most moisture, 50 millimeters in Estevan yesterday. That is an awful lot. In many places, the rain came down so hard and so fast, there was localized flooding. You may have seen pictures out of Regina yesterday. Soaking wet there. Hopefully drier days are ahead. The sun should start to return tomorrow. We'll tell you more about that with your latest local forecast coming right up. And we will play you more of Saskatchewan's best music. The Steve Miller Band, April Wine, Cyndi Lauper, and lots more on the way.
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3: Hello, sports fans. This is Larry Graham from the Moose Jaw and District Sports Hall of Fame. 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
14: For today, we're looking at 10 to 20 millimeters of rain this afternoon, along with strong winds gusting up to 90 kilometers per hour. Those winds will ease at around 60 kilometers per hour later this afternoon, with the high reaching 18. The rain will move out this evening, but we will see some foggy patches developing around midnight. Overnight, we'll drop to a low of 8. Tomorrow looks much brighter with plenty of sunshine and those foggy patches clearing up in the morning. The high will be 25. 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

0: Three-time Juno Award winner, Kim Mitchell. Saskatchewan's best music, the greatest hits of all time. I'm Barry Weiss. Hey, a good job this past weekend by our Toronto Blue Jays. They swept a three-game series from Seattle at just the right time. The Jays are a game and a half out of the last wild card spot in the American League, and they're playing as well right now as they have played all year. So it's fun to watch. The Jays are off today. They start a huge series against Cleveland on Tuesday, one of the teams that we are chasing for a playoff spot. So these are big games on the way. And we will have all three on our three Blue Jay Network stations. 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
13: For today, we're looking at 10 to 20 millimeters of rain this afternoon, along with strong winds gusting up to 90 kilometers per hour. Those winds will ease at around 60 kilometers per hour later this afternoon, with the high reaching 18. The rain will move out this evening, but we will see some foggy patches developing around midnight. Overnight, we'll drop to a low of 8. Tomorrow looks much brighter with plenty of sunshine and those foggy patches clearing up in the morning. The high will be 25. Find your full forecast at discovermooshaw.com and stream your radio anywhere and anytime from the Discover Moose Jaw app. I'm Sean Slott.
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It's Hearts on the Monday drive home. I'm Barry Weiss. Wet and windy across our province today. So windy that the Riverhurst Ferry on Lake Diefenbaker was closed earlier today. Just too much wind. If you're headed that way, call ahead to see what the status is now. Here's Lisa Loeb and Stay.

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1: Hold on to your hats, folks. High winds and more rain is expected today, according to Environment Canada. Stick around to see how windy it will be. And recent bat exposures have prompted Sask Health to warn you about the risk of rabies. We've got these stories and more in your next news update or on demand anytime through the Discover Moose Jaw app.

0: plan for your life. Let me tell you something. Let me tell you something what this culture needs. This culture needs some godly men.
1: It's easy to get distracted, but men, God has a calling for your life, and there is hope. This is Focus on the Family Minute with the late Steve Farrar on how to have a culture of godly men.
0: That's what it needs. A godly man can turn a culture. You say, well, I'm just a young guy. God loves young guys. And here's what you do. You give your life to Christ. You give your whole heart to Christ. You follow Him.
1: Whether you're a teen, young adult, middle-aged, or older man, it's important to find purpose. More wisdom from the late Steve Farrar at FamilyMinute.org.
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1: Chance of rain with a low of 8 tonight in the DiscoverMooseJaw.com newsroom. I'm J.D. Houghton. If you're heading out around Moose Jaw today, you'll want to be ready for strong winds and more rain. Meteorologist Terry Lang says the wind could make travel difficult, especially if you're towing a trailer.
2: If you got stuff that's going to blow around the yard, you might want to tuck that away real quick as well. Might not be the day to be towing any trailers or trying to drive any high-sided vehicles out on the highways with winds gusting that high. You're going to have some real difficulty negotiating those things.
1: Moose Jaw has also seen more than 17 millimeters of rain since yesterday, with more showers possible today. The storm is expected to depart tonight. QP 5430, the union representing healthcare workers across Saskatchewan, says members are preparing for a possible labor dispute as contract negotiations continue with the Saskatchewan Association of Health Organizations. The union is encouraging members to take part in a strike vote telephone town hall tonight. Arlene Picard, General Vice President with QP 5430.
3: We actually have given notice to the employer and to the other two unions that we bargain with that we are going to be holding a strike vote from September the 8th to the 14th. And so right now we are in preparation for that. We're getting out to our members and letting them know that what the importance is to get a strong strike vote.
1: QP 5430 says discussions with the employer will continue as negotiations move forward. Saskatchewan health officials are urging residents to take extra care around bats as the province continues to see reports of bat exposures. Dr. David Torr, a medical health officer with the Saskatchewan Health Authority, says people should not try to handle a bat themselves.
4: If you don't know how to handle a bat, don't. Just call a conservation officer to handle that bat if we need to test it. All those kinds of precautions.
1: Torr says people who have been bitten by a bat or another animal should report the exposure to a medical center for assessment. Large numbers of pea aphids are taking flight across Saskatchewan as pulse crops dry down. Dr. James Tansey with the Saskatchewan Ministry of Agriculture says faba beans could be a target for the flying aphids.
5: They'll produce a generation with wings. Those are going to take flight and look for other legumes or, you know, fabaceae.
1: Tansey says the aphids can move along pea, lentil, and faba bean crops as those host plants change. And good news for local motorists this week as several key roads are set to reopen ahead of the start of the school year. Here's Cameron Kosh with the details.
6: The morning commute is going to become a lot simpler for many Moose Javians, especially those living on South Hill, as many road closures lift this week. That includes Cotto Street East between Main Street South and First Avenue Southeast, along with First Avenue Southeast between Cotto and Iroquois Street. Meanwhile, 5th Avenue Northwest remains closed, but the city expects the section between Saskatchewan Street West and Hall Street West to reopen tomorrow. For Discover Moose Jaw News, I'm Cameron Kosh.
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1: It all comes down to the annual inter-squad game tonight for returning veterans and rookies as the Moose Jaw Warriors training camp wraps up. Head coach Scott King is looking forward to a more structured game tonight.
7: Let's not have two defensemen up in the rush, and like let's be smart about what we're doing. So that'll be the message to the group, and I expect it's going to be a good game. All the games have been pretty competitive. I expect it's going to be a good night, and then boys can finish up and feel good about camp.
1: Face-off is at 5 o'clock at Temple Garden Center, and admission is by donation. Moose Jaw will kick off their preseason schedule on Wednesday in Regina against the Pats. Moose Jaw Minor Baseball announced that 18U AA and AAA tryouts kick off tomorrow and into Thursday at Ross Wells Park. Registration is now open for the Moose Jaw Judo Club. Classes for ages 5 and up start on September 8th. You can read more in our sports roundup. Over to high school football, the Central Cyclones opened up their season with a dominating 38-0 win over Yorkton this past weekend. Central will host Weyburn on Saturday. The Peacock Tornadoes dropped their season opener 31-28 to the Greenall Griffins in Balgonie. Peacock will travel to Weyburn on Friday. And after sweeping Seattle this weekend, the Blue Jays travel to Cleveland tomorrow to kick off a three-game set. We want your local sports scores and stories. 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
0: Now, your Discover Moose Jaw weather.
1: Chance of rain tonight with a low of 8 and winds out of the northwest at 40 gusting to 60. Sunshine tomorrow with a high of 28. A chance of rain on Wednesday with some sun and cloud and a high of 28. Sunny and 26 on Thursday. And a mix of sun and cloud with a high of 29 on Friday. Find the full forecast at discovermoosejaw.com and stream the radio anywhere and anytime from the Discover Moose Jaw app.
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0: Saskatchewan's best music. And a dance hit from 83. Remember that one? The band Animotion and Obsession. I'm Barry Weiss. Back to school week in Saskatchewan. And if you're a guy like me from a small town, you remember this as the time of year when you'd start to see a whole bunch of your old friends again. Because we had our town friends, right? The kids we hung out with all summer. And then there were the farm kids who we hadn't seen in a couple of months. And they'd come back to school, you know, some of them 4 and 5 inches taller and 15 to 20 pounds heavier. We didn't mess with the farm kids, you know, when we saw them like that in the fall. More of Saskatchewan's best music coming up from the soundtrack of Forrest Gump, Jackson Browne in a few minutes. BTO is on the way and the wonderful Cher after your drier weather forecast next.
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15: The rain will end this evening with a low of 8, northwest winds at 40, gusting to 60. Mainly sunny with a little fog tomorrow and a high of 24. And a mix of sun and cloud with a chance of showers and a high of 28 on Wednesday. Find the full forecast at discovermoosejaw.com and stream the radio anywhere and anytime from the Discover Moose Jaw app.
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0: music, your memories, and Alanis Morissette on the Monday Drive Home. I'm Barry Weiss. The final day of August is certainly wet and windy across Saskatchewan, just like yesterday. It was so wet in many areas yesterday, we had a bunch of localized flooding in intersections and in basements. The good news is drier, sunny weather is on the way. We'll tell you all about that with your latest local forecast in just a moment, and we'll roll on with more of Saskatchewan's best music, including a trip back to 1979, the year Jerry Doucette won the Juno Award for most promising performer in our country. Nobody coming up after these.
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4: Lasting 3 days with over 400,000 people in attendance, Woodstock has become the most famous music festival to ever take place. During the summer of 69, 32 acts performed day and night in a field in New York, including Jimi Hendrix, Joe Cocker, Crosby, Stills, Nash & Young, The Band, The Who, CCR, and Joan Baez, who was 6 months pregnant at the time. The Guess Who, Led Zeppelin, Rolling Stones, and many others were asked to perform. However, they regrettably declined. The festival wasn't all peace and love, however, as two deaths and 80 lawsuits came out of it, equating to $9.8 million. There were, however, two babies born during the festival. In 1984, a Peace and Music Woodstock monument with plaques was set up at the festival site.
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8: A low of 8 tonight with the possibility of more rain and 40K northwest winds getting up to 60. Sunny tomorrow with some fog in the morning and a high of 24. And a high of 28 on Wednesday with some sun and cloud and a chance of rain. 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

Can you believe that we flipped the calendar to September tomorrow? My goodness, summer has flown by. I'm Barry Weiss with the greatest hits of all time, like this one from Phil Collins.

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1: Provincial healthcare workers are threatening a strike next week if a deal isn't made soon. And with school starting on Wednesday, the city of Moose Jaw has announced changes to several bus stops within the city. 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
15: The town of Davidson is centrally located between Regina and Saskatoon, approximately 112 kilometers northwest of Moose Jaw along Highway 11. 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
1: Chance of rain with a low of 8 tonight in the DiscoverMooseJaw.com newsroom. I'm J.D. Houghton. QP 5430, which represents Saskatchewan healthcare workers, says negotiations with the Saskatchewan Association of Health Organizations are continuing ahead of a strike vote scheduled for September 8th to 14th. The union will host a strike vote telephone town hall tonight for members. General Vice President Arlene Picard with QP 5430.
2: We were in bargaining last Monday and Tuesday. We're back in on the 10th and 11th of August. It's making it a little bit harder with only 2 days. You really don't have time to sit with the employer. It's basically working on the package they gave us. It's slowing things up, I feel, just because you don't have time.
1: QP 5430 says it's seeking additional bargaining dates as talks continue. It's been a wet and windy day in Moose Jaw, and you'll have to deal with those conditions for a little while longer. Environment Canada says Moose Jaw received 3 millimeters of rain yesterday and another 14.4 millimeters this morning. Meteorologist Terry Lang says more rain is still to come, but the wind is the bigger concern today.
3: The shower should start tapering off this afternoon as the edge of that weather system moves through. The real pincher here today is that going to be that wind. There is a wind warning in effect, and we are expecting winds gusting as high as 90 kilometers per hour.
1: Lang adds that the wind is expected to die down this evening. PAFID numbers in Saskatchewan can increase depending on weather. The province also has local populations that winter in perennial legumes, such as clover and alfalfa. Dr. James Tansey with the Saskatchewan Ministry of Agriculture says both sources can contribute to numbers.
4: They get blown in on storms from the U.S. Midwest as well, and that can supplement populations here.
1: Tansey says growers also need to consider crop markets when choosing insecticides because some active ingredients can create trade concerns. Rabies is almost always fatal once symptoms appear, but a potential exposure does not have to lead to the disease. Dr. David Tor, a medical health officer, says preventative treatment can stop rabies from developing, which is why people should not wait for symptoms after a possible exposure.
5: What's important is before you get rabies, we can prevent you from getting rabies. Once you have rabies, it becomes a very big challenge.
1: Tor says that also applies to people who may have encountered a potentially infected animal while traveling. He says they should seek medical attention even if they have already returned home. And heading back to school on the bus, you'll want to double check where your stop is this week. Here's Cameron Kosh with which transit routes are impacted.
6: The city says some Route 4 westbound stops have been moved to Iroquois Street West because of ongoing work on Cotto Street. Stops at Little West Street East and First Avenue Southeast, as well as First Avenue Southeast and Home Street East, also remain closed. During this time, transit users should check the signs at their usual stops for updated locations and routing information. Some good news, though, Henley's Avenue has reopened and transit service is returning to normal there. For Discover Moose Jaw News, I'm Cameron Kosh.
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1: It all comes down to the annual inter-squad game tonight for returning veterans and rookies as the Moose Jaw Warriors training camp wraps up. Head coach Scott King is looking forward to a more structured game tonight.
7: Let's not have two defensemen up in the rush, and like let's be smart about what we're doing. So that'll be the message to the group, and I expect it's going to be a good game. All the games have been pretty competitive. I expect it's going to be a good night, and then boys can finish up and feel good about camp.
1: 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Moose Jaw will kick off their preseason schedule on Wednesday in Regina against the Pats. Moose Jaw Minor Baseball announced that 18U AA and AAA tryouts kick off tomorrow and into Thursday at Ross Wells Park. Registration is now open for the Moose Jaw Judo Club. Classes for ages 5 and up start on September 8th. You can read more in our sports roundup. Over to high school football, the Central Cyclones opened up their season with a dominating 38-0 win over Yorkton this past weekend. Central will host Weyburn on Saturday. The Peacock Tornadoes dropped their season opener 31-28 to the Greenall Griffins in Balgoni. Peacock will travel to Weyburn on Friday. And after sweeping Seattle this weekend, the Blue Jays travel to Cleveland tomorrow to kick off a three-game set. We want your local sports scores and stories. Email sports to discovermoosejaw.com.
8: Here we are. The vacation is over. The alarm clock is suddenly the boss again, and the kids and teachers are heading back to school. After a summer of camping, lake trips, ball games, and convincing ourselves that eating ice cream counts as supper, It's time to get back to reality. It's also the last day of meteorological summer. Tomorrow, the calendar flips to September, and around here, that means we're entering what I like to call the Saskatchewan three-step program. Fall, almost winter, and winter. Many are already back in the hockey rink, and before you know it, the harvest will be wrapping up, and somebody will utter the most Canadian phrase in history, "It wouldn't be so bad if it wasn't for the wind." And if you really want a reality check, today is August 31st. That means we're exactly 4 months away from New Year's Eve. So welcome back. Summer was fun, but apparently 2027 has already started sending us reminders. I'm Rob Kearney.
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1: Chance of rain tonight with a low of 8 and winds out of the northwest at 40 gusting to 60. Sunshine tomorrow with a high of 28. A chance of rain on Wednesday with some sun and cloud and a high of 28. Sunny and 26 on Thursday, and a mix of sun and cloud with a high of 29 on Friday. 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
11: Some areas of the prairie seeing a bit of a rain delay today. When the weather cooperates, farmers are making good progress with the harvest, but the pace is still well behind normal. The latest crop report shows Saskatchewan is leading the prairies at 11% harvested. Alberta is at 5.6% and Manitoba at 4%. Many areas saw a slow start with a wet growing season that delayed seeding, emergence, and crop development. Stats Canada has released its farm cash receipt update for the first half of the year. According to the report, farm cash receipts totaled $51.8 billion for the first half of 2026. Higher livestock and crop receipts drove the increase. It's important to note that farm cash receipts show money coming in, but not what farmers were able to keep after expenses. For Golden West, I'm Glendale Allen Vossler.
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0: like a friend of mine says, if you got a choice between being good and being lucky, pick luck all the time. Saskatchewan's best music and Rod Stewart. I'm Barry Weiss, the Monday drive home, the last day of August, and we are moving into real football season in September, aren't we? The high school football season in Saskatchewan started this past weekend. The NFL regular season opens up next week, and we're into the heart of the CFL season. Our Riders won this past weekend, 28-24 over Toronto. It wasn't pretty, but it was a win, so the Riders now 7-4, one game behind Edmonton in the CFL West. Next up, the biggest game of the year so far, the Labor Day Classic, always fun. Coming up Sunday at 5 o'clock in Regina, the Winnipeg Blue Bombers and the Saskatchewan Rough Riders. Looking forward to it. Coming up, more great memories, including a trip back to 1979 with the Spinners version of the Four Seasons hit Working My Way Back to You in a few minutes. Trooper on the way and Howard Jones after your drier local forecast next.
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14: The rain will end this evening with a low of 8, northwest winds at 40, gusting to 60. Mainly sunny with a little fog tomorrow and a high of 24. And a mix of sun and cloud with a chance of showers and a high of 28 on Wednesday. Find the full forecast at discovermoosejaw.com and stream the radio anywhere and anytime from the Discover Moose Jaw app.
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0: Miles Goodwin and April Wine, Saskatchewan's best music. I'm Barry Weiss. The trade war continued to make headlines this past weekend, and we're seeing signs of it everywhere. For example, this past weekend, a Saskatchewan butcher decided they would no longer sell New York strip steaks. They've renamed them to Saskatchewan strip steaks. And you may have read this on the weekend. Someone is suggesting we rename the famous bird, the Canada Goose, to the Donald Duck. At least we're having fun with it, aren't we? More of Saskatchewan's best music on the way. REO Speedwagon and Heart after your weather next.
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10: A low of 8 tonight with the possibility of more rain and 40K northwest winds getting up to 60. Sunny tomorrow with some fog in the morning and a high of 24. And a high of 28 on Wednesday with some sun and cloud and a chance of rain. Find the full forecast at discovermoosejaw.com and stream the radio anywhere at any time from the Discover Moose Jaw app.
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Saskatchewan's best music, the greatest hits of all time. September arrives tomorrow. My goodness, welcome it in style with Rob Carney in the morning. First thing, 6 a.m., right here. Keep on loving you, REO Speedwagon.

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1: 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High winds and more rain is expected today, according to Environment Canada. Stick around to see how windy it will be. And recent bat exposures have prompted Sask Health to warn you about the risk of rabies. 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
3: Hello, sports fans. 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
9: Now off to one of the oldest communities in the province, the town of Willow Bunch, located approximately an hour and a half south of Moose Jaw. First settled by Métis families in 1870. The community was first incorporated as a village in 1929, and 31 years later, they grew into town status. This quaint community is home to one of the finest museums in rural Saskatchewan, and they have a regional park, which also boasts a scenic golf course in the valley, complete with the great hospitality of small-town Saskatchewan. The 1,000-year-old St. Victor petroglyphs are located just a short drive from Willow Bunch and is one of Saskatchewan's greatest mysteries. Willow Bunch is truly a hidden prairie gem.
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1: Chance of rain with a low of 8 tonight in the DiscoverMooseJaw.com newsroom. I'm JD Houghton. If you're heading out around Moose Jaw today, you'll want to be ready for strong winds and more rain. Meteorologist Terry Lang says the wind could make travel difficult, especially if you're towing a trailer.
2: If you got stuff that's going to blow around the yard, you might want to tuck that away real quick as well. Might not be the day to be towing any trailers or trying to drive any high-sided vehicles out on the highways with winds gusting that high. You're going to have some real difficulty negotiating those things.
1: Moose Jaw has also seen more than 17 millimeters of rain since yesterday, with more showers possible today. The storm is expected to depart tonight. QP 5430, the union representing healthcare workers across the